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Getting us into the third and the last hour of this evening's Dinner Jazz from Jazz FM 91. Piano player and vocalist Candace Springs with The First Time Ever I Saw Your Face. Music from Candace's album called Indigo. Players on the track including Jesse Harris, Kiriam Riggins, and Robert Hurst. That song is by Ewan McCall. It dates back to 1957. It was a big hit for Roberta Flack in 1972. And it was on her album called First Take, that released in 1969. I'm John Devenish, and with that music featuring Candace Springs, here we are in the third and the last hour of tonight's Dinner Jazz program. So good to be able to be here with you. I hope you're enjoying this music. You know, on Wednesday evening editions of this show, we have a feature called The Artistry Of. This is where we shine the spotlight a little brighter on a particular artist. It's not an academic exercise in any kind of way. It's all about how the music lands. And this evening, we're featuring Bill Lawrence. We will hear from him in just a little bit, but right now, let's listen to Charlie Bird with some music that is inspired by the telling of a story of a young boy who sold flowers in the theater and restaurant district of Buenos Aires. The music is set to a poem by Horacio Ferrer and music by Astor Piazzolla. We're going to listen to this music as it was recorded in 1974, Bird with his brother Joe Bird, and Bertil Knox is the drummer. From Jazz FM 91, here is Shikila de Bachin.

0: Jazz FM 91, this is Dinner Jazz with Tor Gustafsson and his trio, and the tune Draw Near. Music from the band's recording that's called Being There. Gustafsson at the piano with Harold Johnson and Jarle Vespestad. Music making before that, Charlie Bird with some music inspired by the telling of a story of a young boy who sold flowers in the theater and restaurant district of Buenos Aires, with music set to a poem by Horacio Ferrer and music by Astor Piazzolla. We heard it as recorded in 1974. Bird was with his brother Joe Bird and Bartel Knox. The tune was Chicle de Bachine. We're going to take a short break here on Dinner Jazz, get things all set for the artistry of featured artists. The artist we're featuring this evening is Bill Lawrence. We will hear from him in just a couple of moments, but first, these words and these messages.
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0: I'm John Devenish. Bill Lawrence. The story goes that the Classical Music Foundation pianist had been a gigging musician in Leeds, where he'd been at school at the university, and a particular gig introduced him to Michael League of the famed band Snarky Puppy. The meeting led to a friendship, and Lawrence being invited to be the piano player for the then new group's first album. That should be more than enough for a story, more than a satisfactory end, but Lawrence is a dynamic and sweetly relentless pianist and keyboardist. There is always a horizon to experience. He takes music made with the keyboard and allows the traditional tethers to be let out, resulting in the music finding higher ground and air to fly like a kite finding liberty in a delicious current. The black and whites of the keyboard are the underfooting of a charmed personal piano-filled life journey. If the piano could be inspired, Lawrence is an exceptional inspirator. This is the Artistry Of.

That's a tune called Madeline here on Dinner Jazz. We heard that as performed by this evening's Artistry of featured artist Bill Lawrence. You can find the Artistry of features easily. You can find them at our website, that's jazz.fm, and everywhere we post. We're going to listen to Kirk McDonald now as we continue with Dinner Jazz with some music from a recording called Family Suite. This is music that was recorded at Humber College here in Toronto back in 2008. The band includes piano player Brian Dickinson, Jim Vivian, and Barry Romberg. From Jazz FM 91, this is Four Shades of Darkness, Movement 4.

There's a tune that might have had you humming along, Stan Getz, with The Girl from Ipanema. That from Getz Gilberto. That album introduced the sensual, seductive sound of bossa nova to the world from Brazil. And music by Jobim, with Portuguese lyrics by Moraes, and English by Norman Gimbel. The album, of course, also introduced Astrid Gilberto to the world. That track featuring Astrid, along with João Gilberto and Getz, Jobim at the piano, Sebastião Neto, and Milton Banana. Girl from Ipanema, here on Dinner Jazz. And music in before that, heard from Kirk McDonald with Four Shades of Darkness Movement 4, music from an album called Family Suite that recorded at Humber College here in Toronto back in 2008. The band including Brian Dickinson at the piano, Barry Romberg, and Jim Vivian. Going to listen now to piano player Suno Gunlaugs with some music from an album of hers she did back in 2009. We will hear the title track of this recording. She's along with Lauren Stillman, Evend Opsvik, and Scott McLemore from Jazz FM 91. This is The Dream.

0: as we close in now on time to wrap things up for tonight's Dinner Jazz program. Some beautiful tracks and music as I roll some credits. We heard from pianist Bill Charlap with Georgia on My Mind. The music from Stardust. The album featuring Charlap with his trio, that's Kenny Washington and Peter Washington. Album guests including Frank Wise, Jim Hall, Shirley Horn, and Tony Bennett. Music making, and before that we heard from piano player Suna Gunlaugs with The Dream. Suna at the piano with Lauren Stillman, Scott McLemore, and Ivan Dopsvik. I'm John Devenish, and thank you for sharing your evening with me in Dinner Jazz. I do hope that these Dinner Jazz evenings are able to give you a little bit of distraction from the ways that some days can be. You need to tune in again. Dinner Jazz runs regularly, Mondays through Fridays in the evenings from 6 until 9 o'clock. You can always find me to say hello. It's easy. I'm at john@jazz.fm. 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My thanks to Jelani Watson and Glenn Knight for programming and production of Dinner Jazz. Stay tuned following the show tonight. 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And now, these words, spoken by Maya Angelou, and these are for you. People will forget what you said. People will forget what you did. But people will never forget how you made them feel. You have a good night now.
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7: Hello and welcome to Jazzology on Jazz FM 91, brought to you with the help of our friends at RBC, with generous support from Susan and Chris Climo and the Alistair and Mary Stewart Fund for Artistic Advancement in Jazz. I'm your host, Heather Bambrick, and I thank you for joining us. Each week on Jazzology, we speak to a young musician from one of the four post-secondary music institutions that are in and around our area. And those four schools are University of Toronto, Mohawk College, York University, and Humber College, and that is where our guest studies. Our guest this week is a vocalist and composer who is at the Humber program, and it is a pleasure to welcome Anise Russo to Jazzology.
8: Hi. Hello. Thank you for the warm welcome.
7: Well, there you go. Actually, I was going to start right away. How do you, I said vocalist, composer. How do you describe what you do? Someone says, what do you do?
8: Yeah. Well, I would say I'm a vocalist and a performer and a songwriter, actually, more than a composer.
7: What's the difference in your mind?
8: I mean, I consider composer to be more in the world of specifically jazz or classical music. Okay. In my head, it's kind of like a genre difference.
7: Sure.
8: But composer also meaning like more about the music and less, I would say I'm more about the lyrics, the melody, and like the vocal things. And then I use guitar to write for not as much in the jazz idiom, as although I do explore that a little bit, but more in like the folk, pop, indie sort of genre. So,
7: and that's, you, we were talking just before we turned on the mics, and you said that's kind of more your vibe, right? A little combination of folk and jazz.
8: Yeah, I think a combination of a lot of genres is my thing. I mean, I grew up doing a lot of R&B, pop, soul sort of stuff. And
7: right.
8: So I like to mix that with jazz a lot. And then I'm looking to incorporate more jazz into the folk stuff as well. So
7: let's talk about the start.
8: Yeah.
7: So when you first got into music, when did it become less of a hobby and more of a, this might be something I want to do?
8: Yeah, I mean, I was singing since, I mean, before I could talk, really, like, since I was very small. And I think when it shifted was when I was in eighth grade and I joined the R&B band at the high school I was going to attend.
7: What was the high school going to be?
8: It was Victoria High School.
7: All right.
8: And they had a sort of career prep program in the Motown R&B funk genre. So I went to check it out because I had been thinking about going to that high school rather than the one in my catchment, actually. And then I went and I got invited up to sing, and it was the first time singing with a big band like that. Before that, I'd just done musicals and sung Adele and pop stuff. And so that was a lot different for me, but I got invited back to kind of like come every week if I wanted and like check it out, and I ended up becoming kind of a part of the band before I was even in high school.
7: Love it.
8: And with that, like, I learned how to perform. I was very stiff at first, but it's a very energetic genre, so I had to learn quickly how to like step it up and be a performer. And so I kind of got forced into that, and I loved it. So I've been playing with bands ever since.
7: I love it. We're going to look at your music list now. We're going to skip over to that before we go back, because I have more questions for you. The first tune is from Esperanza Spalding. I know you know from her self-titled release. Why did you include this song on your Jazzology list?
8: Yeah, so I would say that this song, this album as a whole, was one of the first ones that I felt like was different than a lot of other jazz. It kind of had that like R&B soul aspect mixed in. And so that to me was like a good bridge. And I did listen to Straight Ahead throughout high school, but I didn't sing it much. And when I heard this album, I got really into trying to learn all the songs. And I ended up singing this song in one of the first bands that I was in outside of that school band. So
7: nice.
8: Yeah, this album means a lot to me. I think it's a cool bridge between genres, and that's sort of the versatility I'm going for here in my career. So
7: love it. All right, let's check it out now. This is Esperanza Spalding from her self-titled release with I Know You Know, the choice of our guest this week on Jazzology from Humber College. It is Anise Russo.

0: Esperanza Spalding on Jazz FM 91. I know you know. From our guest this week on Jazzology, Anise Russo, who is a vocalist in the Humber program, originally from Victoria.
1: Yeah.
0: East Coast versus West Coast right here, my friend.
1: I have to say West Coast. But to be honest, I haven't been to that many provinces.
0: Okay.
1: I've been to Quebec, Ontario, and BC, and that's pretty much it.
0: That's good.
1: I could explore that a lot
0: my
1: more.
0: My people will welcome you in Newfoundland.
1: It's a bias.
0: Okay.
1: It's a bias.
0: Why did you decide to move to Toronto and go to Humber College?
1: Well, as mentioned, like, I was in that band through high school, and Victoria's not tiny, but it's pretty small. Mm. And so we don't have that many venues to go around. And in terms of the choices for those venues, like, I was kind of performing in the ones that I would be performing in my whole life if I stayed there when I was 16.
0: Yeah.
1: So, and that's not to say that they're not great venues. They are.
0: Yep.
1: But I felt like I needed to explore a bigger pond.
0: Right.
1: That's how I put it.
0: Right.
1: I needed to go from the pond to a lake.
0: Right.
1: Or
0: and
1: to
0: not,
1: the ocean.
0: Not just from like Victoria to Vancouver.
1: No.
0: Or, you know, to Edmonton or something. But you came all the way over to Toronto.
1: Yeah, I wanted a big jump like that.
0: Right.
1: And I think I always knew growing up that I wanted to move away from home like pretty quickly. And I went straight out of high school. I came here. So.
0: Oh, wow.
1: Yeah,
0: how
1: I went for
0: it.
1: How
0: was the adjustment for you?
1: It was okay.
0: Yeah.
1: I think I like it a lot more now, but adjusting to the nature aspect, like, there's not as much here, but the lake's nice.
0: Yeah.
1: I honestly thought it would be worse from the people I knew that moved out here. They all said, oh, there's no nature, there's no trees. There are trees, guys.
0: Yeah.
1: High Park is there.
0: Yeah, right?
1: You can go there.
0: Yeah.
1: And
0: true.
1: So I spent a lot of time going to parks when I can.
0: And
1: that
0: helps. And it
1: helps
0: also Humber being where it is versus, like, say, downtown.
1: Yeah. And I live right down by the lake close to Humber, so I have... I mean, they're doing some construction right now,
0: but
1: it's there.
0: Yeah.
1: I can go take a walk down there if I feel so inclined. So,
0: how would you describe your sound and your style when you began, when you first became, you know, a student at Humber versus now? What kind of changes have you seen in your own artistic development?
1: Yeah, I mean, I never took lessons until grade 12, pretty much.
0: Okay.
1: And only a couple lessons, like,
0: sure.
1: Not consistently.
0: Yep.
1: And so coming to Humber was a lot for networking,
0: right.
1: A lot for, okay, get into a bigger scene, but also to connect the technique to my performance ability, because I felt like I never learned some of the proper ways to go about that. And so I'm still connecting those things. And I think when I came to Humber, I was very, I mean, I people looked at me and they said, you're a jazz vocalist, like Lisa Martinelli. She looked at me, she said, you're a jazz vocalist, head of the program. And I said, are you sure? And I don't think I sounded like that at the time, but she saw potential. I have kind of fulfilled that, I think, now. And
0: can you look back and see, okay, I see why Lisa said that?
1: I think I need a couple more years.
0: Okay.
1: But I think now
0: I
1: can see... Now I can see how she would think that because of where I am now, but not necessarily from listening to myself then.
0: Right.
1: Like, I think I was very wrapped up in the whole, like, R&B. I was kind of pushing it a lot, sometimes kind of yelling. Mm. And my sound was very backwards, not backwards, but in the back of my throat.
0: Gotcha.
1: And dark.
0: Right.
1: And it's brightened a bit. Still warm, still a bit dark, but... brightened from technique.
0: Well, and the nice thing is having that technique, you know, under your fingers, so to speak, and being able to draw on it when you need to.
1: Yeah.
0: Which,
1: and use that.
0: Yeah.
1: For textures. It's I've learned a lot, and I can now do 3-hour gigs and not be in pain. And for me, that is great.
0: Were you having those kinds of problems before?
1: I was. I
0: oh,
1: was
0: wow,
1: in
0: yeah.
1: pain. And because I was doing shows from the age of 12 till I was... pretty much 18.
0: Wow.
1: For like 2 hours, 3 hours, I was dancing the entire time. Like, it was a lot of stamina.
0: Yeah.
1: And my voice and my technique couldn't support that. And so now, even from some very simple exercises and some very simple tweaking, I've been able to at least feel healthier.
0: Sure.
1: And have it not feel damaged after I perform. So
0: woo.
1: I'm very happy about that.
0: Absolutely.
1: Thank you, Lisa.
0: Right? Exactly. All right. Back to the music now. We're going to hear Billy Martin in just a minute. This is How We Move. Tell us about this track.
1: Yeah. So Billy Martin is one of my favorite artists in the more folky, pop, indie genre. Mm-hmm. And I started listening to her probably 5 years ago or so. And her imagery, her lyrical imagery and her melodies, like, just, they, like, amazed me. And I've been listening to her ever since. I think there are a lot of artists for me where I've listened to them for a year or a couple years and then kind of got tired of it. I've never gotten tired of her music. I think that everything she releases just gets better and more interesting. And just, I think her stuff is beautiful and really inspires me to write my own music. So.
0: Nice. All right, yeah. We're going to hear that in a minute. But first, we're hearing you. This is you doing Night and Day. Tell us about this track.
1: Yeah, so this one is kind of drawing from what I said about the Esperanza Spalding, mixing the genres thing.
0: Yeah.
1: This is an arrangement that I did of Cole Porter's Night and Day. And I thought one day, well, what if we took the bass line from I Can't Help It, written by Stevie Wonder, but made famous by Michael Jackson, because it's in the same key. So I thought, what if we take this and we put it on Night and Day and then make Night and Day a samba and just mess around with it all.
0: Welcome to jazz!
1: Yeah, welcome to experimenting with music. But I think, yeah, it turned into something that I think is fun. And this is a recording of a performance I did for my mini recital back in September. So,
0: all right, let's check it out. In a minute, we're going to hear Billy Martin. This is How We Move. But first, this is Night and Day in a very different vibe, courtesy of our guest this week on Jazzology from Humber College. It is Anise Russo.

0: Billy Martin, This Is How We Move, courtesy of the Drop Cherries recording. And before that, Anise Russo, Night and Day. And Anise is our guest this week on Jazzology. We're going to hear more of her music and chat more with her right after this.
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0: You're listening to Jazzology on Jazz FM 91, brought to you with the help of our friends at RBC. And our guest this week is Anise Russo, who is studying at Humber College. You talk a lot about performing and your stage presence, which is something that doesn't come easily to people. Do you find it comes easily to you? Is it something that you just, it's been a natural ability for you?
9: I don't think it was at the beginning, no. I think it comes with being on stage a lot. And because I was lucky to be put in a situation where I had to be on stage and I had to be in front of big crowds, I ended up stepping into the role. And I've always been someone who kind of, even before this, I always wanted to get up on stage. Like as a kid, I was like, I want to be a part of this, right?
0: Yeah, yeah.
9: And so when I had the opportunity to, I didn't necessarily know how to move my body, but I knew how to get used to it.
0: Right.
9: And so, yeah, I think it's not a natural ability for everybody, but it was naturally there. I just needed to figure out how to express it.
0: Yeah. You know? And do you think your stage presence right now, is it based, would you say, movement? Is it based in narrative? Is it based in song telling? You know, where would you say you're... If someone said to you, like, what kind of a performer are you? What makes you a good performer?
9: Yeah.
0: What makes you a good performer?
9: I think that it's mostly, like, feeling comfortable. And with jazz, that was a bit difficult for me because it's very different than dancing on stage to an up-tempo R&B song.
0: Like, yeah.
9: It is a lot more subtle, I think, in that genre. And so I've had to learn how to look calm but not be dancing or swaying a lot, like just be able to look grounded. And so I'm always learning, but I think probably movement based, and I try not to overthink it's mostly my arms. Like, I try not to overthink where my arms are. Yeah. And I try to use the lyrics to help. Like, if I'm holding the mic in my right hand, I use my left hand to
0: express.
9: Help the story.
0: Sure.
9: Express.
0: Yeah,
9: or,
0: yeah,
9: just anything that'll make me feel comfortable. But usually I just let my body do what it wants to do, and it works out.
0: I mean, we're not talking twerking to fascinate rhythm
9: these
0: days, right? That doesn't happen.
9: I mean, it could. But not wait. Not by me.
0: Well, I was going to say, wait till the next show. What's been the biggest thing that's come out of your Humber experience for you as, let's say, as a vocalist, as a songwriter, and as a performer? Say, in those three categories. Is it safe to assume the technical help as a vocalist has been a big thing for
9: Absolutely.
0: You?
9: Absolutely, yeah. I think that I wouldn't have gotten the same perspectives had I not come to Humber, and on all of those subjects.
0: Yep.
9: There's something, yes, the technical is just kind of a given. Like, I've learned some things. It helps me express myself better, and it helps things sound a little more clean. And in terms of performance, like, I think that playing with new people just teaches you the different contexts in which you have to. I think that playing with new people is helpful to teach you how you, like, have to interact with those different groups. And especially with jazz, you'll be playing with a lot of different people your whole career. So it's been nice to make those connections and learn how to be comfortable with different people when you don't necessarily know them that well. And that's part of performance as well.
0: Yeah.
9: And then in terms of songwriting, I did an ensemble that was like a songwriter circle. And so we would bring in our own songs. And that was the first time I was playing my own songs with a band. And I was really pushed to write consistently a bit more. So, I mean, we're going to listen to one of the songs that I wrote during my time in that ensemble last year. But I think that just having people to be able to workshop with, and mostly the connections at Humber, is a really important part of going to school. And, you know, workshopping is great because I don't always know what I want the instrumentalist to do.
0: Right.
9: And when I have people who like my music and want to figure out how to play it and want to see what suits it,
0: right,
9: then I can learn what in the future I could tell my band and what I want for my own music. So,
0: absolutely.
9: Yeah.
0: Makes total sense.
9: It's been really valuable.
0: We're going back to your music list now, and we're going to hear a little Yebba in a minute. And the tune is Paranoia Purple.
9: Yeah.
0: Tell us about this track.
9: Yeah. So this track was written about her mother who passed away. I think she committed suicide, actually. Okay. So there's a lot of her music that is along those lines about her mother and really heavy stuff.
0: Right.
9: And I think Yebba's one of the artists, like, first of all, her riffs are insane.
0: Mm-hmm.
9: Like, I can't necessarily recreate them, but I like to take inspiration from them.
0: Sure.
9: And she also performs in a lot of different genres. She has some things with PJ Morton going on. She plays with Robert Glasper. But she also has these really intimate, this one is a Paranoia Purple, has the strings. It has very large kind of orchestral instrumentation. And I really just appreciate the way that she can express the lyrical content of her music. And in every note, you can hear the weight of that lyric. And I think that that's something I've had to work on a lot more recently, is connecting the lyrics I'm singing rather than just memorizing them and, like, spitting them out.
0: Yeah.
9: So she inspires me in that regard really express myself and connect to the lyrics.
0: We're going to hear that in a minute, but first we get to hear you. And this is the tune. Is this the one you were just talking about?
9: Yeah,
0: her? You
9: this
0: just wrote
9: was,
0: this in the ensemble?
9: This was one of the first songs that I wrote that I was truly happy with and felt like it was a developed thing that, you know, I played with some friends from school and we made it a thing together.
0: Mm-hmm.
9: And it really gave me confidence to keep writing because I always felt kind of stuck after a certain point. I'd get, you know, the melody and the lyrics and then just me and my guitar.
0: Mm.
9: And then I wouldn't know where to go from there. So I'm not playing guitar on this track, but we did a recording of this for my production class with a couple peers. So we made a little rough demo and this is my song.
0: All right.
9: Yeah.
0: We're going to hear Yebba in just a minute, but first, the song you just heard about. This is a tune called Above Her, written and performed by our guest this week on Jazzology from Humber College, Anise Russo.

0: You're listening to Jazzology on Jazz FM 91, brought to you by RBC. Our guest is Anise Russo from Humber College. That was a little bit of music from her playlist. We ended there with Yeba and Paranoia Purple. Where do you want your career to take you? Like in 5 years from now, where do you hope you will be?
1: I don't set goals that
0: there's no
1: concrete
0: vision board
1: you
0: yet.
1: Know, like, no, I don't have a vision board, and I kind of just follow opportunities as they come. Mm-hmm. And I find that, you know, I can have a vision for myself, but I don't necessarily need to set goals for myself that are like, because then there's room for disappointment there. Sure. I would rather just follow what comes to me and see what happens. And so I'm more of like a spontaneous person with that. But in terms of my career, like I'm working towards things, not necessarily super specifically, but I mean, next year I'll be recording my project for Humber. And so we record our own original music and we have the opportunity to release that and get it mastered and everything once it's done. Mm-hmm. So I'm looking to record some stuff more professionally during that and then release that. And I want to be an artist. And that's not to say I won't continue to play jazz or the R&B stuff or any of that. But I think that I would like to be writing things that can connect to people. And it's honestly folk and pop music has been like the thing that has connected to me the most. And it's different. Like I connect to jazz, but it's very different. And I feel like emotionally what I connect to the most is the folky sort of stuff. So that's what I'm writing. That's what I want to release. And that's like ideally what I would build my like identity as a musician on.
0: Yeah.
1: But in terms of in 5 years, I don't know. Wherever it takes me, you know?
0: It's funny. I was talking to someone recently who talked about that connection. In this case, she was talking about the connection between jazz and country. And she said, you know, she's really fallen in love with country music. And this is a well-known, you know, Juno-nominated vocalist who said she likes the narrative quality.
1: Mm.
0: And I wonder if that's the same that you get from folk music. There's very much a storytelling, you know, and there's a storytelling in jazz as well. Well, with, you know, for vocalists, because so much of the music came from musical theater, which is very much about the storytelling. We're going to go now, though, to an artist who is really like not at all folk.
1: No.
0: She's, one of the classic vocalists of jazz.
1: Yeah. I mean, maybe she liked folk deep down.
0: Who knows?
1: Maybe she just never released
0: it. At some point in time, she thought to herself, Joan Baez, that's my jam.
1: That's my jam.
0: We're talking Ella Fitzgerald.
1: Yeah.
0: When did you first discover Ella?
1: Oh, I mean, probably in ninth grade is when I started listening to Ella.
0: Yep.
1: Very, very classic first vocalist to listen to in the jazz idiom.
0: Yeah.
1: But I think that she continues to be an inspiration. I mean, she's just great. This recording in particular, though, is a live recording of her. And I found this probably 6 months ago. So this is like more of a recent, like what's inspiring me now.
0: Okay.
1: In terms of jazz, which is that I feel like when I was learning, there was a lot of pressure to sound really clean and very polished.
0: Okay.
1: And I struggle with that because, I mean, with the technical things coming in to work with my performance, you mess up. And I do a lot of live performances, and I mess up a lot. And I can't say there are many recordings, even the ones being played today, where I don't hear all these mistakes I'm doing, but I just have to be okay with that.
0: Sure.
1: And this recording, it was the first time I heard her in this much of an unpolished state. And there are lots of recordings out there that I've now found, but it's very different than her big band stuff, very different than her like main famous albums. And she's talking through a lot of it. She's being very interactive with the band. And I think it's inspiring to hear such a famous artist, like one of the most famous jazz vocalists on the planet, just be like very unfiltered and not caring about how perfect she sounds. She's just going for it. And that's what's so great about her. And so I need to remember that among all of this produced, you know, all the albums coming out at the moment are very produced, very polished, you know, reverbs and like all of those production techniques are being used to artist's advantage. And live performance is so much different. And I can't set the same expectation for live performances that I do on like a recording.
0: Or can we?
1: Or we can.
0: You know, we or can. have we as a society, you know, watching live sports now and you hear an anthem sing and you're like, can't you just sing that in tune? Has the bar been so lowered because we're so used to studio trickery that we can't deliver live anymore?
1: I think so. And it's definitely, it pressures me to want to sound like I stood in the studio and took like five takes and chose the best one on stage. But that's not what's going on.
0: Sure.
1: I would just like to feel more free and achieve the amount of freedom that I hear in her voice and in this recording.
0: Amen. Yeah. Here is Ella now. This is Love Me or Leave Me, the choice of our guest this week on Jazzology, Anise Russo.

much reminiscing, baby regretting, instead of forgetting with somebody else.

0: A little Ella Fitzgerald, Love Me or Leave Me, recorded live in 1958. And that was brought in by our guest this week on Jazzology. It is Anise Russo. How would you, if someone is, you know, you're filling out an application right now and someone's saying, describe your sound, your vocal sound. Or let's do two. Let's do A and B. What is your vocal sound? And who are you as an artist? I know I asked you, what do you do? How do you describe what you do? But if someone said, describe your style.
1: Yeah. Well, you know, I think my sound is always changing. And especially now, and being at school and connecting the technique stuff, like, it will change within the next 6 months. It'll change within the next year. And I think it'll always change to a point. And I can't say I've found, like, a consistent sound that's the same all the time. And I don't think we ever do. Because every day your voice sounds a little different. There's different variables. But I would say that my voice is rich and warm, I would hope. And yeah, just as an artist, I want to be, you know, I'm versatile, I would say, and I want to continue leaning into that. And I would say I'm expressive and working towards being even more expressive.
0: Nice.
1: Yeah.
0: Why, if someone wants to do, say, you know, any other style of music, it could be R&B, it could be folk, it could be whatever. What is the benefit of studying jazz at a school like Humber College when you want to do something like that?
1: Yeah. I mean, I think connecting music theory, taking improvisation classes, like, as much as you won't take everything being told to you, because it's told to you in such a short amount of time, you're not going to really...
0: It's a lot of stuff to carry.
1: It's a lot. Yeah. Like, it's a lot to remember.
0: Sure.
1: But at least then you've heard about all the things. And so throughout your career, you can be like, oh, okay, maybe I didn't necessarily...

0: really learn this scale, but right now I'm using it for this thing, and that's cool.
1: Yeah.
0: And I kind of think that Humber, and most of the people who go to Humber, consider it just a gateway to being able to explore any genre you'd like. So jazz is used as learning some technical things, learning the theory, learning a bit about what you're doing,
1: yeah,
0: and feeling confident to say what everything is, or observing after you do things, what you tend to do, observing patterns in yourself. I think it helps to teach you all of that.
1: Mm-hmm.
0: And I mean, jazz for me as a vocalist has really helped me lean into the lyrical expression for sure. And also just clean up the way that I phrase things. I mean, my phrasing has changed a lot generally, but it depends what genre I'm doing.
1: Sure.
0: For jazz, I like to be clear and a lot more, I don't know, like I've focused on where to put my vibrato. I never used to do that. And when you're singing a jazz ballad, you have to know how you want to shape everything. And you think a lot more about shape.
1: Yeah.
0: At least for me, consciously.
1: Yeah.
0: Yeah.
1: Love that. We're going to hear you one more time.
0: Yeah.
1: This is your take on Nature Boy. Tell us about this track.
0: Yeah. So the first jazz song that I listened to that made me really say, I want to sing jazz someday.
1: Mm.
0: I was 14 and I heard this song. My friend from Victoria introduced it to me. And it was Kurt Elling's version of Nature Boy. So this arrangement that I've done has the inspiration of the outro from that song, and a lot of the ways that I sing it have been inspired by that recording, and I've changed it up a bit. I've added a bunch of shots, but that recording was, again, so freeing.
1: Yeah.
0: And it wasn't something I would assume that I would have liked at the time, but it really like stuck with me and I attached myself to it, and now it's really important to me, and the song is beautiful, written by Eden Abez, and just a beautiful song that I've turned into something.
1: Love it. Okay, here is our guest on Jazzology this week, Anise Russo with Nature Boy.

0: That is Anis Russo and Nature Boy on Jazzology here on Jazz FM 91. Anis, if people want to find you, how can they do that?
1: Yeah, I have a website. It's AnisRusso.com. Pretty simple. First and last name. And my Instagram is the same, Anis Russo.
0: There you
1: on
0: go.
1: Instagram.
0: And it's AnisRussow.
1: Yes.
0: Want to make sure we get it out
1: yeah,
0: there.
1: Yeah, for sure.
0: What a treat it's been to meet and chat with you. Best of luck with everything. And thank you for being a part of Jazzology.
1: Yeah, thank you so much for having me.
0: Absolutely.
1: Had a great time.
0: I'm so glad. Yay, another one.
1: Yay, we did it.
0: That is Anis Russo, our guest on Jazzology this week. We thank her so very much. We also thank Glenn Cross for engineering and production, Jelani Watson for pre-production, our friends at RBC, as well as Chris and Susan Climo, and the Alistair and Mary Stewart Fund for Artistic Advancement in Jazz for their continued support. And finally, thank you to you, our listeners, especially our donors, because your support allows Jazzology to happen. Until next time, have a great week, and we thank you so much because life is full of choices, so we're really glad you chose to spend some time with us.
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14: 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It's Jamie Cullum here. Welcome to the Jazz Show on BBC Radio 2. And if you're listening for the first time, it's going to be a real treat. You've got an hour of the best jazz and music rooted in jazz from different eras and different parts of the world coming up tonight. If you're a regular, more of what you love, right? Classic jazz from Bud Powell, Hank Mobley and Lee Morgan, and new music from Ayanna Whitta Johnson. And my Take 5 interview this week is with the vocal and bass duo Sylvie and Ursula. Now, I started the show recently with John Hendrix's vocalese track, Shiny Silk Stockings. And tonight, I'm actually going to start with a similarly titled song from the very gifted Aaron, who you may remember did a brilliant live session for me a while ago. This is brand new from him. It's called Shiny Stockings.

New music from the magnificent Aaron. That was called Shiny Stockings. That was released on Verve in June alongside three other wonderful tracks. Just going from strength to strength. What a great tune that is. Next, music from the piano player Bud Powell. This is taken from his 1955 album, Bud Powell's Moods, which he recorded in sessions that took place over a couple of years with two different lineups. And this particular lineup I'm going to play is alongside George DeVivier on bass and Art Taylor on guitar. And this is Buttercup.

A song written by Bud Powell there, performed, of course, by Bud Powell. That was called Buttercup from his 1955 album, Bud Powell's Moods. Now, if you're enjoying tonight's show, please get in touch. Maybe you've heard a song on the show you haven't come across in a while, or maybe you've got a recommendation for me, or you want to share more about your journey into jazz and jazz appreciation. You can email me, jamie.cullum@bbc.co.uk, or you can reach out on social media at any time. Let's look at this message here from Jay Merseyside. He says, I got into jazz in the late 80s when I was about 10 years old. Accidentally caught a repeat of Jazz 625 one night after watching a Godzilla movie and was hooked. Tuned in every week to see Dizzy Gillespie, Thelonious Monk and lots more. Well, you just mentioned two things I absolutely love. Jazz 625, the incredible show, of course, with all those amazing artists that you saw in there, which I got the VHSs of eventually, the DVDs of eventually, but also those Godzilla movies. So many good ones throughout the years, especially if you love Japanese film and stuff, right? Yes, I feel like we need to grab a pint together, Jay. We've got a lot to talk about. Matthew in East London says he recently heard Azimuth's debut album from 1977. It was so beautiful, he said. Yeah, I totally agree. And he's talking about the British trio with trumpeter Kenny Wheeler, piano player John Taylor, and singer Norman Winston. Not the Brazilian trio Azimuth with a Y. This is Azimuth with an I. And both bands, equally beautiful. But glad you're enjoying that and that you found it for the first time. Lovely. Speaking of Norman Winston, Mike from Derbyshire got in touch to say how much he enjoyed her song A Timeless Place on the show recently. That was her vocal version of the Jimmy Rolls tune The Peacocks, which Mike says he's loved since he heard it on the soundtrack of the 1986 film Round Midnight. If you haven't seen the film Round Midnight, it's a really great one to catch up on if you're a jazz fan, but if you're a film fan in general. It's a fictional film, but it stars Dexter Gordon as a very troubled saxophonist in Paris. It's a beautiful film. If you love Paris, if you love jazz, and you want to see Dexter Gordon and Herbie Hancock acting, go and check it out. It's called Round Midnight. And thank you for getting in touch, Mike. Finally, Gordon says, I'm pretty new to jazz, mostly a classic rock and prog fan, especially Steely Dan. Yes, please. But I recently had the great privilege to see the James Taylor Quartet at Ronnie Scott's. What an atmosphere, what talent. You're correct. Well, make sure you listen to the rest of the show, Gordon, because I've picked something out especially for you and your growing jazz fandom. Thank you to everyone for all your messages. Let's play some brand new music now. This is from an artist so talented, she is correctly being called a one-woman orchestra. I'm talking about Ayanna Whittaker-Johnson, a singer, songwriter, cellist, pianist, and composer from London. This is taken from her album New Roots, which comes out in September. It's just got this incredible bass line. And she wrote it while on tour with Andrea Bocelli. That's correct, people. This is Ayanna Whittaker-Johnson with Pioneers.

That is brand new from Iona Witter Johnson. That's called Pioneers, and her album New Roots is coming out in September. Next up tonight, a track from Ana Maria Oramas, a flute player and composer from Bogota in Colombia. Now, she mixes jazz and traditional Colombian music, and she also plays a gaita. Now, if you know what that is, then top marks you. If you don't, let me explain. It is a flute made from a hollowed out cactus stem. And, well, it's a beautiful instrument which she makes sound amazing. On this, Flor de Limón, this is Ana María Oramas.

That was Flor de Limón from Ana María Oramas. And that came from her 2023 album, Ramas Lejanas. Now let's hear something from the guitarist and singer-songwriter Marcelo Frota, known as Momo. He is a Brazilian artist based in London, and he sings in both English and Portuguese on his brand new album. It's called Tum Tum Tum. From it, this is Egum Ayo.

That's new from Momo. That was called Egum Ayo, and the album's called Tum Tum Tum. It's out now on our Go Go Records. Up next, a track featuring two of the finest hard bop improvisers, saxophonist Hank Mobley and trumpeter Lee Morgan, both of whom would have been celebrating birthdays this week. Hank would have been 96 today, and Lee would have been 88 on Friday. So in tribute, let's hear something from them. This is from their 1969 album, Peckin' Time. It's Hank Mobley and Lee Morgan with High and Flighty.

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10: Hi, Jamie. This is Sylvie and Ursula here. And we're a voice and bass duo playing original music. We met while studying together in South Wales. Ursula was at Cardiff University studying music and maths. And I was at the Royal Welsh College of Music studying jazz. We recently released our debut album together, New Eve, which combines our love of jazz and folk music to try and create something new altogether. We've played a lot together in both jazz and folk contexts. I had an American folk band back at uni and Ursula was a part of that, and that's sort of how we started playing together.
11: Why am I still searching for the means to

0: You're not wrong. You could play God if you want.
1: I think Ursula and I had quite different entry points into jazz. Ursula started as a Miles fan, whereas I was more into Coltrane. When we shared our journeys of getting into jazz, we were quickly discussing our early love for the British vocalist Norma Winston. For me, hearing Norma sing brilliant solos and wordless horn parts in big band recordings felt like a totally new way to use the voice as an instrument. And I was lucky enough to study with her at the Royal Academy of Music, and her approach to music keeps me searching for new sounds and new ways to push the boundaries of what's expected from a jazz vocalist. There are quite a lot of tunes we could have chosen as the most influential, but her version of Joy Spring from the album Well Kept Secret, recorded in 1993, is our favourite. It's a chordless trio version of the Clifford Brown tune with George Mraz on bass and Joe LaBarber on drums, and it feels like a masterclass in finding complete harmonic and melodic freedom.
2: For me, Joy Spring and this recording was also quite key in tying together the contemporary jazz that I was listening to with the jazz tradition that I was studying more. And now I don't feel like the two things are so separate, but I think recordings like this really helped me to connect with those tunes from the bebop and post-bop traditions.
1: So this is Norma Winston with Joy Spring.

We've both seen, I think, countless artists that we're extremely inspired by over the years, but we wanted to choose one concert that we'd been to together. And the one that immediately stood out was a trio with Ellen Andrea Wang in the Flute and Tankard in Cardiff. We absolutely loved like the creativity and the freedom and the interplay that the trio had that night. This track, This Is Not America, I'd never actually even heard the album before I went to this concert, but I think I might have played this track every day for about 2 months afterwards.

0: A jazz artist that we're really loving at the moment is the wonderful trumpet player and composer Laura Gerd. She recently released a beautiful album, Rites and Revelations, but we've actually chosen a track from her 2022 release, the Big Friendly album. We picked the opening track, Fuzzy, featuring Finn Peters on flute, Martin Lee Thompson on euphonium, Danielle Price on tuba, Alex Haynes on guitar, Ruth Goller on bass, and Corey Dick on drums. I love the way that the band make increasingly bold statements throughout while maintaining so much clarity and groove. The tune takes unexpected turns through different sections and it's all tied together by this amazing, striking folk melody. And you're just really left with the feeling that something raucous is bubbling underneath the surface.
1: For me, Laura is a massive inspiration, especially from a composition perspective. I think I'm always transcribing one section or other from one of her latest albums. And for me, it's really the tangible humour in her writing that's really special. It really feels particularly British, but in a really forward-thinking and new way. So yeah, I love this album and this tune.

0: This is Sylvia and Ursula, and this is our take five on The Jazz Show with Jamie Cullum on BBC Radio 2. Our debut album, New Eve, is out now, and it's just entirely duo voice and bass acoustically recorded, and it's all our original compositions that we've written over the past few years. And it talks about tales of disorder and defiance and grief and rebirth. And we try and be as humorous and raucous as we can with our improvisation and our grooves. And we wanted to provide a stripped down and nostalgic glimpse into the sort of human condition. We have a few gigs coming up if you'd like to hear us play. On July 23rd, we're playing at the Edinburgh Jazz and Blues Festival. And on the 16th of November, we're playing at Jazz in Kentish Town.
1: One tune that we're particularly enjoying playing live is a tune called Arizona. It was originally just the opening section. It had no lyrics, it had nothing. It was just a bass idea. It was only after hearing of the passing of someone that I had met only one time that I was able to kind of string together this story. And it's very unusual that I work in this way, but something about the message I was trying to convey, it lended itself to writing to a pre-written melody. And after that, the rest of the song really just flowed out in a couple of days. In that second section, I allowed myself to explore the loss of someone who you barely knew and how that affects you. And at the same time, kind of questioning the way that I'd positioned myself in a story that I didn't really belong in. So this is Arizona from the album New Eve. Connor.

That was Sylvia and Ursula with Arizona, taken from their album New Eve, which is out now. And you can see them live in Edinburgh on the 23rd of July as part of the Edinburgh Jazz and Blues Festival. More new music now. I'd like to play something from a wonderful artist that I think I've played on the show before. If I haven't, that's an oversight. He's an incredible singer-songwriter. He's called Gabe Dixon. Now, I had the chance to tour with him years ago when I was touring in the States, and I got to know him really well. And he's just one of the best piano players and singers and songwriters I'd ever been in the company of. He has such a crisp feel at the piano, a voice that is reminiscent of a young

That is new from Gabe Dixon. That's called World Gone By, and I'm really enjoying that at the moment. If you've never heard of him before, go and check out his back catalogue. So many good albums. Let's have a look at some of the live music around the UK this week. On Thursday, the Brian Corbett Trio play Peggy's Skylight in Nottingham. On Friday, the Zoe Raman Trio celebrates the release of their new album, Hull Suite, at Vortex Jazz Club in London. And on Sunday, Bridge Quartet are playing at the Globe in Newcastle. In the meantime, I'm Jamie Cullum, and you're listening to The Jazz Show on BBC Radio 2. I'm going to play some more new music now because there's so much good stuff out at the moment. And this is new from the guitarist and composer Robin Katz. I played him on the show before. He's got a new album out called Hypnos on Gearbox Records. It's another incredible display of beautiful guitar playing alongside hypnotic songwriting and sound and technique that just gets into you. If you play this and listen to it really carefully, it's the kind of music that feels like it lives in your body. And it's a really interesting setup here as well. You've got Robin Katz playing the nylon string guitar, but he's playing alongside a Hammond organist called Nathaniel Ledwidge, and uses the Hammond organ here in a really unusual way. It's not two sounds you often hear together like this, the nylon string guitar and the Hammond organ, but it seems to be a collaboration.

Yeah, I found that song and the whole album incredibly moving. Really enjoying it. It's from Robin Katz. It's new, and the album is called Hypnos, and that is the title track. And I've got time for one more song. And you may remember that Gordon got in touch to say that he'd been impressed by the James Taylor Quartet at Ronnie Scott's recently and wondered whether I could play something from them on the show. So for Gordon and everyone else, including myself, who's a fan of the JTQ, this is a new track of theirs, Have Mercy on Us.

0: Closing out the show tonight, that was the James Taylor Quartet with Have Mercy on Us. And that's all I've got time for this week. Thank you for listening. I'm Jamie Cullum, and this has been a Folded Wing production for BBC Radio 2.
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Welcome to Blurred Lines and another hour of blurring the boundaries between jazz, fusion, jazz-inspired funk, R&B, and neo-soul. On this week's show, music from Synesthetic 4, Jazz Boys, Shingo Suzuki, Papa Romeo, and this week we dust off the 1974 album Cosmic Vortex, Justice Divine by keyboardist and composer Weldon Irvine. Kicking off this week's show is Richmond-based quintet Butcher Brown and a cut from their 2020 release Hashtag King Butch. The album effortlessly blends modern urban beats with a smooth 70s fusion vibe, perfectly capturing the band's natural chemistry in the studio. The track we're going to play right now is the kind of track that shows just how flexible modern jazz can be when a band completely trusts their instincts. Here's Butcher Brown with Broad Rock from Blurred Lines on Jazz FM 91.

labor of love. A labor it is. Working the night shift, mills of music venues, clubs, and bars. Farmers of feelings, trumpet trigger fingers, grappling brass valves, prodding, pressing, deafened by the rattling roar in ahead. Toiled by a tired heart, resting between the swinging rounds of rhythms. Bless the drummer's hands. Trialing a kit on the subway in the snow. The keys player's fingers homesick for cityscapes. Maraca wrists, clap stack, duct taped instruments. The message as the medium. Everything is practice for stopping bullets, blossoming heartbeats, freedom music. While the Republicoons and the Democrazies argue the complexion of money, we float between classes and corners, from caviar to canned beans. E minor is a relative of G major. They family. In soundcheck, we split the difference, just a tad of reverb, EQ the wedge, living upright in the basement, a backwards world, music that wrinkles time, reporting live from the poet's eye, hand-me-down sounds found by an ear to the underground, shedding off-the-cuff poems on napkins using hotel pens, a language in my mouth, juggling rotten wisdom teeth, fluorescent folks singing the scab of running scales, a sore throat at the merch table, selling seashells that carry the sound of slave ships docked by the seashore. When your address is your suitcase, the only religion is the show must go on. I want my bread

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2: Aja Monet with a track called Working Class Musicians from her most recent album, The Color of Rain, a beautiful mix of blues, poetry, and spiritual jazz. Monet blends sharp political commentary with raw personal fragility, letting her spoken word glide perfectly over Michel Ndiaye-Cello's production. Aja Monet in town tomorrow night performing at the Great Hall, doors at 7. And Butcher Brown before that with Broad Rock. Next up, Papa Romeo, a five-piece band from Dublin, Ireland that blends indie rock and bedroom pop with new jazz. The group consists of Patty Rogers, Mark Rogers, Dan Coyne, Rob DeBoer, and Chris Wong. They are well known for their 2024 debut EP, Late Night Loadout. The record chronicles their formative gigging years, blending spaced-out indie rock, ambient jazz, and post-punk. Named after the exhausting but cherished post-show gear haul, the album catapulted them to artist to watch status. Let's listen to a track from the album Late Night Loadout. Here's Papa Romeo with Night Flight from Blurred Lines on Jazz FM 91.

Ibrahim Malouf with Bring the Light from the album Trumpets of Michel Ange 2. The track features trombone shorty and John Baptiste. Ibrahim was in town for the Toronto Jazz Festival. Hope you had a chance to check him out. Ibrahim Malouf is a French-Lebanese trumpeter, composer, and producer. He uniquely bridges Western jazz and Arabic music using his father's custom quarter-tone trumpet, earning international acclaim and Grammy nominations. And Papa Romeo in front of that with a track called Night Flight. Coined by Frank Zappa, Bionic Funk was a short-lived Jacksonville outfit delivering an extra smooth strain of jazz-influenced funk. Led by guitarist Michael Ray Fitzgerald, the group eventually slimmed down to a four-piece before disbanding in 1978. Their sole 1977 7-inch release, a two-part of a tune called Keep On Pullin', has since become a collector's grail. The track serves up an easy breezy Florida fusion, blending slick jazz, disco ball bop, and thick syrupy bass lines with gliding flute solos and playful percussion breaks. Here's Bionic Funk with Keep On Pullin' Part 1 from Blurred Lines on Jazz FM 91.

0: Japan's Shingo Suzuki with a track called In the Black. Bassist, keyboardist, and producer Shingo Suzuki is globally known for his smooth hip-hop, jazz, and soul grooves. Now, beyond his viral lo-fi hit Night Lights, he's produced for heavyweights like BTS and tours with his trio, Oval. His solo project, LYPS, blends traditional jazz and soul alongside a rotating cast of collaborators, solidifying Suzuki as a multifaceted artist to watch. And Bionic Funk before that with a track called Keep On Pullin' Part 1. Stick around, segment 2 features music from Harrison, Ronnie Jordan, Chip Wickham, and we dust off the 1974 jazz funk album Cosmic Vortex Justice Divine by composer and keyboardist Weldon Irvine. I'm Walter Van Afro from Toronto. 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

That's a track called Walk That Walk, Talk That Talk by Weldon Irvine from the 1974 album Cosmic Vortex, Justice Divine. Released on RCA Records, the album is a legendary rare groove classic packed with heady themes, vamping keyboard work, and socially conscious lyrics. Weldon Irvine was an American composer, jazz funk keyboardist, and playwright. He served as Nina Simone's bandleader and famously wrote the lyrics for the civil rights anthem To Be Young, Gifted, and Black. Throughout the 1970s, he pioneered jazz funk fusion with solo albums like Liberated Brother. In the 1990s, his work became heavily sampled by rap legends, enabling Irvine to mentor hip-hop pioneers like Q-Tip and Mos Def. Welcome to the second segment of the show. It's a brand new month, which means we have new vinyl to give away. And throughout the month of July, you have a chance to win a vinyl copy of Who Asked, the highly anticipated new album from Domi and JD Beck, following up their breakout 2022 Blue Note debut that scored the virtuosic jazz duo a Grammy nod for Best New Artist. Grab it July 31st on everythingjazz.com or head over to our website, jazz.fm, hit the contest tab and fill out the form. You could be one of several winners. Good luck. Next up, Budapest's own Jazz Boys with a track called Dream Hands. Teaming up with Telemachus and Tristan Kappel, the trio does what they do best, ignoring convention and just grooving. You'll hear a rock-solid hip-hop rhythm section topped with elegant piano keys, lush synths, and crisp horn arrangements. Here's Dream Hands by Jazz Boys from Blurred Lines on Jazz FM 91.

Chip Wickham with a track called Outside from the album The Eternal Now, combining 1960s British jazz with contemporary sounds. And if the name Chip Wickham sounds familiar, it's because I've played music by him before. Wickham first came to prominence in the UK breakbeat scene, playing with the likes of Ray and Christian, The Far Side, Nightmares on Wax, and Graham Massey. And Jazz Boys in front of that with a track called Dream Hands. In 2000, guitarist Ronnie Jordan released his celebrated album A Brighter Day, featuring a standout collaboration that perfectly bridges generations of groove. Joining forces with the legendary vibraphonist Roy Ayers, Jordan delivers a smooth acid jazz reimagining of the 1975 Roy Ayers Ubiquity classic. This rendition seamlessly blends Jordan's signature urban jazz guitar licks with Ayers' own iconic, timeless vibraphone, breathing fresh modern energy into a beloved masterpiece. Here's Ronnie Jordan with Mystic Voyage, featuring Roy Ayers from Blurred Lines on Jazz FM 91.

0: That Swiss-based Synesthetic 4 with a track called Ho from their new four-song EP Bread, released earlier this year. The band was founded by Vincent Pongratz and Peter Rome in 2017. The quartet draws inspiration from jazz, rap, classical, contemporary, and electronic music. And Ronnie Jordan before that with Mystic Voyage featuring the late, great Roy Ayers. That's all the show for this week. As always, thanks for letting me into your headspace. 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

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When the drive becomes deluxe, what's the number one request? 720 in the books. When the band begins to play,

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0: Experience music icon Herbie Hancock playing one night only at Massey Hall on July 26th. Now in the seventh decade of his career, Hancock remains a trailblazer. 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

Not North York, but New York. New York City Blues. That's Peggy Lee from the original soundtrack to the television show Pan Am, a short-lived show that had a great soundtrack, let me tell you. A little bit of blues from the New York City. Not a lot of blues happening in New York these days. Their mayor is making some really good things happen for the citizens in that city. And, you know, here's the thing. I think when you get into public office, when you start working in that world, and you do it because you genuinely want to give back to the public and you don't want to hold power yourself, I think it's a good thing. I'm just saying. It's 7:04. That's as political as I'm going to get, unless we're talking about, you know, Blue Jays and things like that. In that case, yeah, I'm standing firm. We're going to talk about the Blue Jays this morning. We're going to talk World Cup as well. Of course, we're going to talk great music, and I have so much of it. And sleep trends. There are some things that are happening in the world of sleep right now that I find really interesting. And I say that as someone who might have slept 3 hours last night. Boy, did I struggle. So I'm looking forward to delving into this because I think I might need it. And later in the show, I'm going to be joined by Isabella Aquino, who has won the Peter Appleyard Scholarship here at Jazz FM 91. And Peter Appleyard Jr. is going to be joining us as well. So that's happening later in the show. It is action-packed. I'm glad you're here. As always, if you want to say hi, it's Heather at jazz.fm. Coming up, some Monkey House, as well as this guy right here, one of the finest musicians around, and one heck of a great guy as well. And that's the thing. When you get that kind of talent and that kind of personality, it is a winning combination. Here's Mike Francis. This is his take on Girl from Ipanema, Jazz FM 91.

0: There's Joe Bowden, Footprints on Jazz FM 91. That's from his Straight Up Groovin' recording. And that was recorded back in 2014. Before that, we had a little Monkey House, Where's Mantis Evar? Love that one. And Mike Francis started out that set of music. I always wonder about writing tunes that are named for a person, like Mantis Evar. You always wonder how people are going to react to that, you know? I remember I wrote a tune called I Don't Mind a Bit, and I recorded it, I think on the third record. I don't remember. I believe it was on the third record. But basically, the premise of the song was, you know, yeah, you're not exactly perfect, but I still like you. You know what I mean? And then it lists all the imperfections. And it was just kind of very tongue-in-cheek kind of thing. And I remember my partner listening to it and going, that's not about me, right? So yeah, you gotta be a little careful. And I also wonder if Mantis Evar has ever heard the song written about him. It's 7:20. Good morning. And it is a warm one out there already today. My word, we are getting up to a high of 28 degrees today. We are going to see some unsettled weather today. Chance of some showers this morning. Showers will begin this afternoon. Good news for the garden. And there is the risk of a thunderstorm later this morning and into this afternoon. We'll get a high of 28 degrees. Humidex is going to feel like 37. Clouds and showers tonight. Risk of some thunderstorm activity as well. Low of 20. Cloudy tomorrow. Same sort of day as today, pretty well. High of 28, Humidex again, high 34. Saturday, sunshine at 28, Sunday, sunshine and 29. It's currently 23 degrees and partly cloudy out there. Humidex already feeling like 30. Layers, everybody, layers. Coming up, some Tom Van Cedars, Barbara Leica, and Ray Charles. And Barbara is going to be a part of a new series of shows that will allow you to kind of end your afternoon and start your evening with some really great free live music. I'll tell you about that after we hear from some of our friends. 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

There's Tom Van Cedars on Jazz FM 91, the buttonhole maker. And I just realized, hear that noise in the background? Yeah, that's the fan. Forgot to turn off the fan. Oh, well, I spoke with you right now. It is really warm out there, and it's kind of warm in here as well, so that's why the fan is on. And I know that a lot of us are in this boat, especially when we head into this kind of weather, especially people of a certain age. Let me tell you, I have been mentioning the flashes of warmth that come to me very often. So if you're struggling with this with the temperatures right now, the hearts go out to you. Mine certainly does. And do whatever you can to keep cool. And maybe make sure if you're doing a live radio show that you turn off the fan in between. Coming up, Turboprop. They are going to be doing a very special show on a very special weekend at the end of the month, beginning of next month. I'm going to tell you about that. And speaking of very special shows, Barbara Leeka. We just heard her just a little bit ago. We heard her doing P.S. I Love You. She's going to be part of a new series of shows presented by the Toronto Undergrad Music Festival. It's the EuroPro Courtyard Sessions. They're happening Wednesday evenings, starting the last Wednesday of this month, July 29th. Barbara is going to be there August 12th. And that's at 5:30. I'll be there in between on August 5th. And it's a really lovely way to end your work day. Starts at 5:30. Maybe enjoy some live jazz. Decompress before you head home for the evening. And it is all happening in North York. If you want to get the details, tujazzfest.com. tujazzfest.com. And stay tuned. As I mentioned, Turboprop coming up. I'll tell you about the show that they are doing in a gorgeous part of the province after we hear from Ray Charles.

0: There's two of our turboprop and song for Cito on Jazz FM 91. That was a tune that was written for the great Cito Gaston. Turboprop, going to be the main headlining act for the Jazz Canada Weekend at Festival of the Sound this year. They're going to take the stage at the Stockey Centre in Parry Sound, Ontario, Saturday, August 1st, 7:30 p.m. That afternoon, incidentally, Alex Bird, new host of I'm Old Fashioned podcast here on Jazz FM 91, Alex and Ewan Farncombe are going to be performing something called The New Canadian Songbook at 2 o'clock on August 1st. And for the full lineup of everything that's happening at Festival of the Sound, check them out at festivalofthesound.ca. Mentioned Cito Gaston just then, of course, former coach of the Toronto Blue Jays. How about that game yesterday? I don't know if you were watching, but boy, Dylan Cease was on his way to a no-hitter. And so exciting. Great game. And in the ninth inning, first batter he faced, I think three pitches in, got a single. Ah, heartbreaking. But boy, what a performance courtesy of Dylan Cease. The Jays beating the Giants 10-0 yesterday. They beat them on Tuesday 9-3. So they won the series after being trounced in the opening game of the series 10-1. Jays taking on the Padres tomorrow, I believe, at 9:40. Yeah. Padres for three games before the All-Star break. A few of our Jays are All-Stars as well, so that's going to be exciting. And then they return home for a series against Chicago. So exciting things for the Blue Jays. Maybe, can we cross our fingers? Can we look to a rise in the games? Here's hoping. Here's what we can look to in regard to weather. We can look to a very... Well, I won't say unstable because, let's face it, weather can be iffy. So we're going to have a lot of things happening today. We'll put it that way. Increased clouds throughout the morning, then some showers later this morning. And we may even see some thunderstorm activity later this morning into this afternoon. We'll get to a high of 28 with a humidex of 37. Clouds, showers, thunderstorm activity tonight, a low of 20. Same kind of day tomorrow. Clouds, showers, thunderstorm possible. High of 28, humidex of 34. Sunshine on Saturday and Sunday, temperatures of 28 and 29 respectively. It is 23 degrees right now, and the humidex feeling like 30 already. It's a warm one out there, so plan things accordingly. Coming up in the next hour, gonna have some Jeremy Pelt, Eartha Kitt, Maceo Parker as well. And the story of how Maceo Parker got the gig with James Brown. Got a bit of a family affair. Plus, music from the gentleman who taught Anita O'Day about bebop. Ooh, it's a good one. Lots of great music still to come right here on Jazz FM 91.
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Here's Tierney Sutton from the album I'm With the Band. That is Cheek to Cheek, and that was recorded at Birdland in 2005. Got a note from a listener named Roman on, was it Tuesday morning, I think it was? And he said he'd met and spoke with Tierney, and she said that, he said to her, she's got quite a few fans here in the city of Toronto, and said, you know, you should come up here and play. And she said, I would love to play in Toronto. But I just got to get an offer made. So here's the thing. When it comes to clubs and whatnot, they often can't afford to pay a lot. So they certainly can't afford to cover airfare and hotel accommodations and things like that. So when you're doing a show, it's really generally challenging to come to a particular city for a one-off, unless you're doing a tour and you can build all that into the pricing. And some shows will pay more than others, and they can make up the difference. So we love it. As artists, I got to say, we love it when people say, play here. We would love to see you come here. Yeah, we would love to do it. But yeah, we got to get there. We got to get around there. We got to stay there. So yeah, it's challenging. Now, the theaters and soft seats, you know, the Flatow Markham Theater, the Burlington Performing Arts Center, the First Ontario, Massey, all those. The soft seat theaters, they definitely can afford to pay a little bit more, and those are really great gigs to get. The problem is they book a year or two in advance because, yeah, they're, you know, they're big presentations and productions, and people generally want to play there. So just giving you a little insight into the world of the jazz musician trying to make a living these days. Yeah, got some Jeremy Pelt coming up right now. Here's Ken.

0: Jeremy Pelt and Sandman on Jazz FM 91. Speaking of Sandman, there's been a lot of talk about sleep lately, right? So many areas right now, there are trends. And why not have trends in sleep? Because it's something that's really important to us. I mean, we've been talking about the need for good sleep, the need for, you know, good quality, certain numbers of hours, good REM sleep, all of that sort of thing. So there are trends now in sleep that can help you achieve better sleep. Something called sleep maxing is one thing. You can use biohacking and supplements. Yeah, sure. I guess I might do that. I use, you know, CBD oil sometimes for sleep. And when I say sometimes, I mean every night. So I guess to a certain extent, I'm doing that. Get this. There's something called sleep tourism. What? Yeah, no, it's you visit wellness retreats that focus on good sleep. There you go. How was your vacation? I slept right through it. But hey, if it helped, right? Then there's what they call sleep divorce. This is where couples sleep separately. I have heard of this. I have a good friend who she was single for many years. Her now husband was single for many years. And sleep is very important to them. So when they got together, they realized they had a hard time sleeping and actually getting sleep together. So they decided that they would sleep separately. So they begin their evenings together. They, you know, start off in one visits one room, the other visits, or you know, the other visits the other room. So they start their evenings together. And then when they're ready to sleep, they say, okay, good night. And then whoever's visiting goes to their own room. Then whoever wakes up first goes to wake up the other person. So they start and end their days together. And their attitude is, well, look, when we're asleep, we don't care where we are. We're asleep. And secondly, sleep is important. And if we can't sleep well as a couple, let's sleep well separately, but let's still be a couple. Gotta say, makes total sense to me. So there you go. Do you engage in any sleep routines? You know, do you listen to sleep podcasts or you have a thing that you do? I'm always willing to hear what people do for good sleep, because when you host a morning show, let me tell you, you need it. You know what else you need? Information. So let's get that for you right now. I just did a little quick look at traffic. No issues that I can see so far. So if you're out on the road, it's really just going to be busyness. And I spoke too soon. I just found out there's something going on. 401 westbound express at Allen Road. There is a collision there. One right lane and the right shoulder are both closed. So collision on 401 westbound express at Allen Road, right lane and right shoulder closed. Weather-wise today, we are going to see some increasing clouds, some showers, maybe a thunderstorm or two, and we'll get to a high of 28 with a humidex feeling more like 37. Clouds, showers, thunderstorm activity overnight with a low dropping down to 20, and the same sort of day tomorrow. Clouds, showers, thunderstorm possibilities, high of 28, humidex of 34. Saturday and Sunday, bright and sunny, both of those days with temperatures of 28 and 29, respectively. Currently, we are still sitting at 20. Well, no, we just jumped up to 24 degrees. Sadly, the humidex also jumped up to 31. Coming up in the next set of music, some Joe Henderson. Un petit chanson de français de Erta Kitt. Eh? And music from the gentleman that Anita O'Day said, look, I want to learn about this bebop thing, and I want you to teach me. And he did. We'll hear his music and a whole lot more right after this.
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There's the great Gene DeNovi. The song is ended, but the melody lingers on. The music of Irving Berlin from Gene's 2002 Golden Earrings release. Been really interesting reading about Gene DeNovi's connection to Anita O'Day, because I've been reading James Gavin, or I've just recently finished James Gavin's book about Anita. And when bebop came in, and Anita was kind of making that transition away from being a big band singer to getting involved in the world of bebop, she needed to understand the music. And the harmony was a little more intricate. It moved a little more quickly. The soloists were doing some different things, and she wanted to figure that out because she was very much an improvisatory, that's a word, singer. She didn't like singing the same thing twice. She didn't like just being a typical, you know, a typical girl singer in a lot of these bands who just kind of sang things as they were meant to be sung and just stayed in their lane, so to speak. But Anita always wanted to do what the guys in the band were doing. She wanted to know about the music. She wanted to get behind the music. And so she sat down with none other than the man we just heard, Gene DeNovi, and said, teach me about bebop. And he did. So they would get together and he would take her through the harmony and play it for her and explain, you know, what some of the guys were doing when they soloed. And yeah, they had a real, really lovely bond, Gene DeNovi and Anita O'Day. Love that. 8:37. We've got some Maceo Parker, Carlos Enriquez coming up. In the next hour, I'm going to be joined by some very, very special guest. Isabella Aquino is the winner of our Peter Appleyard Scholarship this year. And we're going to talk to Isabella as well as Peter Appleyard Jr. in the next hour, in about less than an hour from now. So stick around for that. Here's Jackie Terrison doing the music of the great Amy Winehouse.

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0: you.
1: Here's Frank Sinatra, the classic Fly Me to the Moon. From the show that he, well, sorry, I shouldn't say, the one of the best versions was from the show that he did live at the Sands. And of course, that one, the fabulous Sammy Nestico. Sinatra, of course, was known for his swagger. He was known for his showmanship. He was known for that beautiful confidence that he exhibited effortlessly. But he also had a soft side. And I kind of read a little bit about that recently. His dear friend, Dean Martin. When Dino passed, Sinatra didn't want to attend the funeral. Well, he wanted to. He decided not to. A lot of people speculated about the reason, but it was pretty understandable. He was very, very upset, just overwrought with grief, really. And he was really struggling with how to deal with that grief. He also struggled with the fact that a lot of people would focus on his attendance. They would be looking at him for reaction. They wanted to capture that sadness, that grief. And he said, you know, the media is going to make this more about me than about honoring Dean. So he decided that he would not go to the funeral and that he would mourn in his own way. Yeah, I got to say, I mean, I admire that. I think that was a nice gesture that he made for his friend, Dean Martin. It is 9:08. In about 20 minutes from now, I will be speaking with some very special guests, one of whom is being honored with a scholarship in the name of one of the biggest names, not only in Canadian jazz, but I would say internationally. He was renowned throughout the world, Peter Appleyard. And we have a scholarship in his name, and I'm going to be chatting with the recipient of that scholarship, as well as Peter's son, in about 20 minutes from now. So stick around for that. We got some Theo Kroeker coming up after Roxy Koss.

0: There's Theo Kroeker. It's going to be all right on Jazz FM 91. And it is going to be all right. That's what I keep telling myself anyway. Whenever the world around me gets a little heavy, I just say to myself, it's going to be all right. We're all going to be fine. And then I listen to some good music and I feel better. Yeah, so you can do the same thing. Speaking of good music, we've got some great stuff coming up. In the next hour, I've got some Alfredo Rodriguez, the Amaro Brothers, Lori Cullen, Arturo Sandoval, and more. I want to tell you about a very special concert that's coming up very soon. And a bit of a redesign happening at Queen's Park here in the city. Tell you a little bit about that as well. And in about 10 minutes from now, I have a very special interview with someone who is being honored by Jazz FM 91 in the name of a fabulous musician and a very good friend of the station, Peter Appleyard. We have a Peter Appleyard Scholarship, and we will have the Peter Appleyard Scholarship winner joining me in just a little bit, so stick around for that. We have seen the light rain begin in the west end of the city. So we're seeing some light rain falling right now. We're going to get rain, some showers, some thunderstorm activity throughout the day today. And we will get to a high of 28 degrees, humidex feeling like 37. Clouds and showers tonight. Thunderstorm activity may continue overnight as well with a low of 20. And then the same sort of day tomorrow. Tomorrow's high 28, humidex feeling like 34. But we're back to sunshine and temperatures in the high 20s all weekend long. Currently light rain, 26 degrees, humidex feeling like 33. 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I'm Heather. Lots of great music still to be enjoyed after this.
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0: That is the great Peter Appleyard, along with ECB, Emily Claire Barlow. And after you've gone on Jazz FM 91, it is 9:30. You know, as an arts organization here at the station, we support educational initiatives. We want to support emerging artists. It's an essential part of what we do at Jazz FM 91. And in doing so, we also want to acknowledge the amazing artists who have inspired those who follow them, in essence, continue to stand on their shoulders. One of the scholarships that we offer is in the name of a gentleman who was not only an outstanding musician, he was also the consummate entertainer, and he believed wholeheartedly in supporting the next generation of musicians, Peter Appleyard. We have the Peter Appleyard Scholarship, and this year's recipient is Isabella Aquino, a percussionist, drummer, vibraphonist, studying at the University of Toronto. And it is a pleasure to welcome Isabella as well as Peter Appleyard Jr. to Jazz FM 91. Good morning to you both.
1: Good morning. Yay, Isabella.
0: And congratulations. Yes. Isabella, how are you feeling about this?
2: Oh, ecstatic. I feel great.
0: Okay. So the funny thing was, you and I, Isabella and I, played together with the Mississauga Big Band, about a month ago? Something like that?
2: Yeah, I think around then.
0: And I kind of knew you were being considered, and I think I found out the next day that you were the winner, and I couldn't say anything, so we were doing this gig together, and I was going, nice to meet you, I know that you're going to do it. Anyway, so first of all, how much did you know about Peter, his career, his music, before this opportunity came up?
2: To be honest, not much. I had listened to the Sophisticated Ladies album because when I was starting out as a jazz vocalist, I got recommended that album by one of my teachers. And I was like coming into it a fan of Emily Claire Barlow, and I just listened to the rest of the album and I was just taken by how infectious the joy and the swing was in Peter's playing.
0: Mm-hmm.
2: And then I found out about this like a couple years down the line right now, and just looking more into him, it just opened my eyes to who he was as a player and what that feeling, that joy that I had experienced the first time. That's the thing.
0: Yeah. I got to say, when you see him on stage, you know, the joy is infectious. You feel it. You feel it on the record and you feel it in every performance. Peter, you know, you obviously saw it a lot growing up.
1: Mm-hmm.
0: The junior of the Peter Appleyard family. You know, the joy, that feeling of wanting to inspire, is that something that you sensed from your dad, you know, through his career?
1: Great question. I think, understood the scope of dad's, you know, work, if you will.
0: Yeah.
1: He just went to work. He had a VW van full of instruments. I'd sit in studio sessions at the Manta Sound or CBC Studio 5, whatever it was back in the day. Mm. And my buddy's dad's carried a briefcase. because you work with dad a lot, and you knew and remembered, and can't remember other, just how humble he was.
0: Yeah.
1: He was a showman. He was an entertainer. And he'd always say, Pete, you know, people are coming to see me play, and I want to make sure they have a good time. But never, as I was saying to Isabella, when we were with Brad, when we first started the scholarship, hardly 13 years ago, and I reached out to John Sherwood just to say, listen, like, Brad's asked me, like, what do you think Dad's legacy is? And I didn't quite understand that. I've said this a few times in these sort of interviews, if you will, with our fabulous winners. Mm-hmm. But John said, you know, Pete, your dad never asked of anybody that he wouldn't do himself.
0: Mm.
1: So as I was saying to Isabella when we were just sort of in the lobby, that he wouldn't say, hey, you know, you go pick that mic stand up. He would do it first.
0: Yeah.
1: So all that to say, I could see it, you know, on stage, like going back to the Forum in the 70s, like he was just having a great time. And as you know, as a front, you know, woman leading a band, it's, as Isabella, she said it perfectly, it's just an infectious thing. It's a community within, you know, four or five or six musicians or a whole symphony.
0: Yeah. Really quick story, because I remember playing with your dad on one of Guido's jazz cruises.
1: Mm-hmm.
0: And we were doing it was on an old freighter, a Russian freighter that got converted into a cruise ship. So you can imagine the stabilizers weren't what they should have been. And we were playing in the main theater, and we were going through around the Bermuda Triangle, quite honestly. So the waters weren't exactly what you'd call smooth.
1: Right.
0: And we're rocking back and forth. The theater was at the top part of the ship, so you could really feel it. And Guido just said, nope, not doing it. Yeah. Not playing today.
1: Yeah. Yeah.
0: And Peter just said, no, we're playing. And he, at one point in time, the vibe started rolling. He almost fell into John Sherwood's piano. Barry Elms was playing the drums. Yeah. He couldn't play the kick drum because he had to stabilize himself with his right foot. And Peter Appleyard just said, the show is going to go on because hilarious. The people who came on this ship to see a show, they're going to see a show. Oh, part of the show was dodging ceiling tiles that were falling off. I mean, really, a consummate entertainer.
1: That's hilarious.
0: And you're absolutely right. You know, he really believed in giving people that that their money's worth when they came to see him.
1: Yeah, for sure.
0: Speaking of money's worth, I mean, this is it's there's obviously value in it. And there's also the acknowledgement in the name. So, Isabella, for you, what does something like this mean for you?
2: I think that it means that I'm where I am right now, and what I'm doing is that I'm in the right place, and this is, you know, this is where I'm meant to be, this is what I'm meant to be doing, and just the support that comes with this, and the great honor. It just, I think I'm taking it as a sign that just to keep doing what I'm trying to do and keep giving back and just try to emulate that example that he set.
0: Absolutely. And well, really well said. I love that you're saying this is where you're meant to be. And you wear a lot of different hats. I mean, drummer, started playing some of the vibes. I mean, we were really impressed with the vibraphone playing that you were doing. But you're a playwright as well and started in jazz vocals, and you're doing all kinds of stuff. How is your career looking? Like, are you kind of looking, it's a bit of an octopus with tentacles going everywhere, or are you focusing a little bit more in one direction these days?
2: I think octopus probably is the way I'm going right now. Because I have such a love for everything that I do, and I can't imagine giving any one of them up. And I think that all of the things that I'm involved in and that I do, they feed into each other, and a lot of them are very related. They're all kind of tied back under that arts umbrella. And just everything that I do makes me a more well-rounded artist. And I think that that unique experience that gives me, I'm able to give back to like other people and share things that maybe they might not have come across through that kind of interdisciplinary involvement.
0: Pete, what does it mean for you? When you're here in the Peter Appleyard Scholarship. Mm-hmm. You know, I mean, you carry the name yourself. But when you think about what that name means, the weight that it carries, what does that feel like for you?
1: If we break that down, you know, as I said, 13 years ago when Dad passed, and I asked him, you know, a lot of things. We had some really tender moments before he passed away. Mm. And he said, well, make sure you call Jazz FM first.
0: Wow.
1: And from there, you know, we got chatting with, you know, the board members and said, how about doing a scholarship? And I think it's more important now than ever. AI is creeping into our lives every minute, and I'm gobsmacked at how some of the major music providers, call it Spotify, Apple Music, and someone who's just sitting behind a keyboard giving it prompts, and they're not identifying that as artificially intelligent. Artificially, how would that be phrased? But yeah. AI music.
0: Yeah.
1: So from 13 years ago to now, has been just a massive movement of people not even realizing, say, hey, Google, play smooth jazz.
0: Yeah.
1: So all that to say, to have this opportunity with Dad's name behind it, I know would make him be so happy to know that we're creating natural music. And I remember, I'm going to date myself here, but he had a button or a pin back in the day, and it said live music is best.
0: Mm.
1: And he'd put it on occasionally when he'd go out, you know, whatever. And I looked down like, oh, whatever that. And then years later, it sort of dawned, yeah, live music is best. Real music is best.
0: Yeah.
1: So that in a nutshell, I think is, you know, as we move forward with this, why I'm so happy that we've got his name behind it.
0: Absolutely. We're really happy that you're a part of it as well, because you are a member of this family.
1: Well, and on that note, because I always like to say it, for those that aren't listening but are listening regularly and you don't donate, please donate in any capacity. This station, you know, I was in the business for 27 years and seeing, you know, some big corporations now shutting stations down to have Jazz FM, as Dad would say, the greatest, and it's true, the greatest, you know, jazz music station in the world. There's none other one like it. I know listeners, you hear that all the time from the hosts that are on air pushing during various events and donation moments. Who's feeding back?
0: One of us. Oh.
1: But just you know, it's here. It's an amazing little group of people and family. So just go online, jazz.fm. I know you're not paying me to say this, but it's just important to keep this station humming in this kind of scholarship.
0: Well, that's thank you for saying that,
1: absolutely.
0: Peter. And, because that is we. But you give us the ability to help these artists. Yeah. I shouldn't say students because they're artists already, and as we are already hearing with Isabella. So, congratulations. What's thank next you. For you?
2: Ooh. Well, I have a couple pit band theater gigs lined up,
0: which,
2: you know, I'm super excited about because that's the blend of all the arts that I just really love to get at. And, you know, I'm doing summer school calculus and gearing up for second year of jazz school, which is super exciting.
0: Well, bless you for the calculus. That's all I can say. Isabella, congratulations. It's a joy to be able to hear you and know that your career is going to continue. And we are so honored to be a part of that. Peter, thank you for what you do.
1: Thank you, guys. And a shout out to all the universities that are still, you know, providing music. It was a shame to see Mohawk have to drop the program. But to all the students that applied this year from U of T, York, and Humber, this is not an easy process.
0: No. And now Laurie is doing some stuff.
1: Are they?
0: Yeah, Jessica Lalonde and Adrian Ferrugia doing some things out at Laurier. So we're seeing that happen. It's developing. People will say jazz is going in a particular direction. We're going to help it go in the right direction.
1: Isabel, I found these mallets I think these are for the xylophone. But anyway, good luck with using them.
2: Thank you.
1: It'd be a pleasure to pass them along. There's not a lot, but you know, it just so happened this year that, as you said so perfectly, Heather, that you were a percussionist. I'm like, well, I've got some mallets in the basement still. And Cal's like, I think we got some mallets in the basement still. So
0: there you go. Mallets from the Apple Yards. I love it. Well, congratulations again. Mm-hmm. Thank you both for joining me.
1: Thanks for
0: great
1: having
0: to
1: us.
0: See you both.
1: Yeah.
0: And again, Isabella Aquino, Aquino is the 2026 recipient of the Peter Appleyard Scholarship. So let's hear some music from the man himself. This is the great Peter Appleyard with Airmail Special on Jazz FM 91. Congratulations again.
2: Thank you.

0: There's Lila Bialy and the tune We Go on Jazz FM 91. It is 9:51. And just want to let you know that Lila Bialy is going to be at the Allura Festival July 18th and doing some pretty special performances there. You can get all the information at lilabialy.com. 9:51 again, my thanks to Peter Appleyard Jr. and our Peter Appleyard Scholarship winner, Isabella Aquino, who just joined me in the studio. So exciting, and I love all the stories. They're just so wonderful, and that's why we do what we do here at Jazz FM 91. And as Peter said, that is why it's so important to support us, because you're supporting the next generation of musicians in that beautiful way. Taking a look at the weather today, clouds, chance of some showers this morning. We're already seeing a few falling out there this morning, and it will continue with possible thunderstorm activity today. About 15 to 25 millimeters are going to fall, actually. 28 is the expected high. Humidex will feel like 37. Showers continuing overnight with a low dropping down to 20 in the same sort of day tomorrow. Tomorrow's high 28, Humidex 34. Sunshine returns on the weekend. Speaking of returning, I will be returning with another hour of music for you. And in that hour, some great stuff, including Bill Evans, Lori Cullen, Alfredo Rodriguez, and a whole lot more. 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

Arturo Sandoval and Fiesta Mojo on Jazz FM 91. I love that track. There's a bounce to it that I just really, really enjoy. And if you enjoy that style of music, first of all, two things I want to tell you about. Saturdays, Cafe Latino with Laura Fernandez. You should really check that out because it is such a good show. And she loves this music. She knows this music. She performs this music, and Laura presents it in such a beautiful way. And that's the thing about Jazz FM 91. The people that host these shows, whether it's Laura Fernandez and Cafe Latino, whether it's Ron Littlejohn of the Gumbo Kitchen, Alex Pangman and Swing Set, these artists who present these shows, they know this music so well. And you get a different insight. You know, it's kind of like sitting down and talking to a pilot about how planes work. You know? It's kind of fun that way. That's why, for example, when you watch sports and you know, whether it's something like the FIFA World Cup or the Olympics or anything like that, even watching the Blue Jays, it's really fun to hear the guys that played or the guys and gals that played the sport and can talk about it with authority. And that is why having musicians on this radio station gives it a little bit of a different thing. We can talk about the music with a certain amount of experience, and we enjoy that. So that's one thing I want to tell you about. And the other thing I wanted to tell you about is that there's a very special concert happening on Sunday. Sunday, July 12th, 2 o'clock at Lula Lounge. It is To Venezuela with Love. Eliana Cuevas, Amanda Martinez, Luis Deniz, Jeremy Ledbetter, Jesse Ryan, and a whole lot more are all going to be a part of a very special concert that is raising funds in support of the victims of the earthquakes in Venezuela. And I know that's something that's near and dear to Eliana Cuevas' heart. That is her home. She's been in Toronto a long time, but she's from Venezuela. And so we want to get the word out. If you want to see an amazing array of performers and performances, all in support of a wonderful country and the people that live there, check it out. Sunday, July 12th, 2 p.m., Lula Lounge, To Venezuela with Love. Details are at eventbrite.ca. 1012, here's Bill Evans.

0: problem.
1: I just love that gal. I love her voice, and I love the vibe that she brings to the music. That is Lori Cullen. The best is yet to come. That is from her 2002 release, So Much. You know, the thing about Lori Cullen is a little bit of a cross-genre thing. We talk a lot about, you mean, fusion. Fusion is, it was the first, one of the first, I would say Afro-Cuban. It's probably the first style, subgenre within jazz that kind of crossed musical boundaries. Fusion then brought jazz and rock together, and that became a whole subgenre. Now we're seeing jazz fused with other styles of music. We're getting a lot of hip-hop and R&B. And we're getting more of the vibe that Lori has, which is almost a folk music tendency. You see elements of that, whether it's in the way she sings the music, in some of the material. And I do love that, because if you're a folk lover and you hear something like Lori Cullen doing The Best Is Yet to Come, you like that? Well, you might start listening to Frank Sinatra or Tony Bennett doing The Best Is Yet to Come. You know what I mean? It is 10:19, mostly cloudy out there right now, 23 degrees. Humidex, flip those numbers around. Humidex feels like 32, and we're going to get some showers, some thunderstorm activity, and a whole lot more. We got everything coming at us today, and it's a warm one. So as you're heading out, if you were heading out now at 10:19 for the day, grab your brawly and maybe dress in some layers in case you're going in and out of the air conditioning. And of course, stay tuned right here to Jazz FM 91, because we've got a whole lot of good stuff. And right after the break, back with a little Alfredo Rodriguez.
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Little Sonny Rollins there and a tune called You on Jazz FM 91. Long sweep of music. Love that. Shall we do a little bit more? Oh, I want to tell you about Alfredo Rodriguez. We started off the set with Alfredo. If you ever get a chance to follow him on social media, do you know what he's been doing? He does these wonderful musical vignettes where he will take a piece of music, whether it's a pop tune or whether it's a classical piece, and he will do it. And the heading is always, if so-and-so were Brazilian, or if so-and-so played samba, or something like that. And they are so good. Everything from Bach and Mozart to the Beatles. Fascinating stuff. So check him out online. It's really entertaining. And if you're a fan of that kind of thing, you will get some good stuff courtesy of Alfredo Rodriguez. 1044. Here's

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5: 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That is about it for me. Again, my thanks to Peter Appleyard Jr., and congratulations and thank you to Isabella Aquino, who is the winner of our Peter Appleyard Scholarship for 2026. I was so glad they were able to join me in studio this morning, and how lovely to have Peter give Isabella a couple of pairs of his father's mallets. How beautiful is that? I will be back with you again tomorrow, so I hope you will join me then, and I also hope you will stick around and hang out with Raina. She's up with The Interval next. Until then, I want to say thank you to a couple of our wonderful supporters. Jacqueline Elliott is here in Toronto. Thank you, Jacqueline. We appreciate you so much. And Anna Malincourt is in Newmarket. Anna, thank you very much. They support us every month, and we can't do it without them. And if you want to support us, don't forget, tomorrow, early bird draw for the 50-50. This month, we are doing two early bird draws. You have until 11:59 tonight to get your tickets, and you can get them online. And all the information is at jazzfm915050. 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Have a wonderful day. Take care. Stay safe. Check in on those who might need a little extra love right now. And please, as best you can, always try to express yourself in kindness, because I promise it does make a difference. Life is full of choices, so I'm glad you chose to spend some time with me today. Have a good one, and let's do it again tomorrow.

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some Rachel Z to play us into the interval today. Hello, happy Thursday, my friend. Welcome to the show. So looking forward to spending the next few hours with you. We've got the latest from Isaiah J. Thompson. We got some Jimmy Scott and some Pat Metheny. And it's Thursday, which means around 12:20, our latest edition of Remember When. Raina at jazz.fm, that is the email address to use if you want to say hey. Later this hour, we're going to be getting into some Leslie Odom Jr., Dinah Washington, Jim Galloway. And right now, it is Vladimir Redzik with Bishop's Gambit on Jazz FM 91.

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0: Jeff Coffin with Caleb Chapman's Crescent Big Band. That was the Inside of the Outside. They recorded that together in 2015. The Crescent Big Band comprised of students age 10 through 18. They've had a 25-year-long history. Speaking of youth big bands, our Jazz FM 91 youth big band had a killer performance last month at the Toronto Jazz Fest. They performed at the Rex with Christian Overton. Such a great show. Now, word to the wise, we might be featuring the youth big band on an upcoming episode of Sound of Jazz. You'll get to hear all of that magic. Not this Sunday, but I will definitely keep you in the loop. Something to look forward to. Still to come, we got some Randy Brecker in the works. We're also going to get into some Jim Galloway and Leslie Odom Jr. straight ahead.
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Gary Burton Forrest, tossed salad and scrambled eggs. I don't know about you, but for me, that is just Frasier all the way. Every time I hear that song, all I can hear is Kelsey Grammer in my head adding the lyrics. That song was composed by Bruce Miller, who also did a lot of the composing for that show Wings. Do you remember Wings from the early 1990s? That was one I was obsessed with, mostly because everyone had such good hair on that show. I was always enamored by all of the hair. It is 11:38. I'm Raina Hirsch. Now, do you have your tickets for the Jazz FM 91/50/50 yet? 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

0: The latest from Jab Fung that was In Transit Undefined from their new album called In Real Life that came out back in June. Luis Denez on the alto sax, Adam O'Farrill on the trumpet, Rafael Zaldivar on the piano, Julian Anderson Bowes on the bass, and Anthony Fung on the drums. There's something really special about the interplay between Luis Denez on his saxophone and Adam O'Farrill on the trumpet. These two very clearly get each other, and they're able to meet each other musically throughout the album. You can just hear how special their duets are. I am Raina Hirsch, so glad you could join me today. Still to come, we got some great tunes ahead. Freddie Hubbard in the works, Marcus Miller, and today on Remember When, a look at one of Canada's first ladies of jazz. That is coming up.
1: 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Long & McQuaid, where the music begins.
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Isaiah J. Thompson on the piano, exploring the world of gospel jazz, or sacred jazz might be another word for it. Sacred jazz has been something that has been long-standing within the historical repertoire. Think about Duke Ellington, John Coltrane's A Love Supreme. Isaiah J. Thompson cites Mary Lou Williams as a huge influence to him on this album. Also, Wynton Marsalis, a mentor and influential musically. He talked about listening to albums like Blood on the Field and In This House and On This Morning. And these are the little snippets that Isaiah brought together when he decided to dive in and explore some sacred jazz of his own. I'm Raina Hirsch. So glad you could join me on The Interval today. Coming up, we got the latest edition of Remember When. We're also going to get into some Jocelyn Gould and Anthony D'Alessandro. Right now, I want to play you one from Freddie Hubbard going back to 1964 and that incredible album, Uncompromising Expression. This is Blue Frenzy.

0: The bass groove is alive and well in the hands of Marcus Miller. Here he's taken on Papa Was a Rolling Stone. You can find that on his album Aphrodisia. Back in the 80s, Marcus Miller was involved in a project with Miles Davis. You know that incredible album, We Want Miles? Well, now Marcus Miller has reunited a number of the musicians from that Miles Davis band to go on tour to celebrate Miles Davis's centennial. Bill Evans, Mark Stern, Mino Sileniu, all part of the project, and Russell Gunn is the one taking on what would have been Miles Davis's parts. They're currently touring around Europe. Such a stellar way to celebrate Miles Davis. How would you like to celebrate Miles Davis? A favorite song? A performance? Let me know what you think. Raina@jazz.fm. Now, straight ahead, we are going to have the latest edition of Remember When, a feature where we get to highlight incredible people, places, moments, memories that make the history of jazz so special. Remember When is brought to you by the Alzheimer's Society of Toronto, a home for community, connection, and care. To learn more about the Alzheimer's Society of Toronto, the programs and the resources they offer, head to alz.to.
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0: Today on Remember When, we highlight Eleanor Collins. Eleanor Collins is considered Canada's first lady of jazz, and she was certainly a trailblazer. Born in 1919, she was an accomplished jazz singer and actor who is vital in shaping the Canadian jazz scene, and especially the jazz scene in British Columbia. She would frequently perform in Vancouver's Stanley Park. Eleanor Collins made history in 1955. She was the first Black artist in North America to hold her own nationally broadcast weekly television series, The Eleanor Show. She preceded Nat King Cole's show by a whole year. She became a member of the Order of Canada in 2014 when she was 95 years old and was immortalized on the Canada Post commemorative stamp in 2022. Eleanor passed away in 2024 at the age of 104. Remember When is brought to you by the Alzheimer's Society of Toronto, a home for community, connection, and care.

Guitar stylings of Jocelyn Gould, You're No Fun at All, which you can find on our album Portrait of Right Now. I've been really digging her latest album called Solo that came out, I think it was last year. And I can't seem to get enough of that one. Jocelyn Gould, such great skills. Joined by Will Benes on the piano, Jared Backstead-Cran for the bass, and Curtis Noasad on the drums. Also some Elizabeth Shepherd in there with Sack of Woe, a song originally given that to us from the world, written by Nat Adderley, but found on a Cannonball Adderley album. Originally, no lyrics were added, and the man himself, John Hendricks, Lambert Hendricks and Ross fame, added lyrics himself. John Hendricks, man, he added lyrics to so many incredible songs. I think about Benny Golson's I Remember Clifford as just one of them. Duke Ellington's Cottontail, Another Night in Tunisia, Billy's Bounce, Joy Spring. So many of these songs, it is thanks to the words of John Hendricks that we actually can sing along to them. So I'm always great for that. Tierney Sutton has a great album all about songs that originally had no lyrics, and a lot of them given lyrics by the legendary John Hendricks. Anthony D'Alessandro for us now off of his latest album, City Lights. This is Green Sauce on Jazz FM 91.

0: Chris Bowers for us, featuring vocals from Chris Tuner. Two Chris's together. That was Wonder Love. That is from Chris Bowers' debut album called Heroes and Misfits. And Chris had a mission when he was recording this album. He wanted to make you feel something immediately. Whether that was a positive emotion or a negative emotion, he just wanted every single track to immediately hit you with an emotional impression. That song, for me, just so light and airy and so much fun. I love that saxophone that's going on underneath Chris Turner's voice. It adds so much. 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

Dominic Farinacci there with Jacob Collier for some vocals. Senor Blues from his album Short Stories. Oh man, such an incredible lineup on this album, including Christian McBride and Steve Gadd and Larry Goldings. And of course, this wonderful feature from Jacob Collier. You know, jazz is always about improvisation, but I feel like Jacob Collier takes that to the next level, improving with big bands. Have you ever seen him doing some improv conducting of like the National Symphony Orchestra or the Metropole Orchestra? It is so incredibly impressive. He just builds a song piece by piece with every segment of the orchestra. And it's not rehearsed, of course, it's improv. They're all just going with what Jacob's telling them in the moment, produces some incredible music. I can't imagine what it's like to get your mind around all of that and have all of those pieces just right there, solidly in place. This is The Interval, still to come. We've got some Pat Metheny as well as some Angelica Zavala. And right now it is Dan Wilson for us. This is called James on Jazz FM 91.

0: Vocals from Jimmy Scott with Pennies from Heaven. He recorded that for his album Over the Rainbow in 2000. Joined there on the guitar by Joe Beck, drums Grady Tate, someone who Jimmy Scott had been recording with basically since the 1960s. Bob Kindren there doing some beautiful tenor saxophone, and George Mraz for the bass. I'm Raina Hirsch. Now, have you been to the Jazz FM 91 contest page recently? You might want to head there because there's some good stuff on the go. One of the things we have up for grabs right now, a pair of tickets to catch Herbie Hancock live at Massey Hall on July 26th. It's our Best Seats in the House contest. You can't win if you don't enter. So head to jazz.fm/contest right now to read all about it and enter for your chance to win. Good luck.
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classic Pat Metheny for us. So may it secretly begin. Pat Metheny is going to be here in Toronto at Massey Hall on October 9th with his Side Eye 3 project. What do you think? Do you think they might go back in his discography a little bit? Maybe we'll get this one live. Who knows? I want to say a big hello to Nancy. Hey, Nancy. Thank you so much for writing in. Nancy, loving the music today, and we're so happy to have you along for the ride. Now, in case you missed it yesterday, the latest podcast from Jazz FM 91 is now available. This is called I Hate Jazz, or Do You?, hosted by Ralph Ben-Murgy. 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I Hate Jazz, or Do You? 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

0: Liberty Silver live in session with Just One of Those Things on Jazz FM 91. Now, a heads up as you're heading out this afternoon. Environment Canada have issued a severe thunderstorm watch. We're looking at potential storms that could give us about 60 millimeters of rain and wind that's gusting up to 90 kilometers an hour. So make sure you've got an umbrella, but also heavy-duty umbrella, an extra poncho. I feel like in that wind, your umbrella is just going to go right inside out. So keep that in mind as you're planning your travels this afternoon. Maybe keep a couple extra garbage bags in your backpack just in case.
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0: Well, my friends, that about brings us to the end of our interval for today. I'm so glad you could join me on this Thursday afternoon to celebrate the music. 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Henry and Maureen, thank you so much for the support. We so appreciate the way you've decided to step up for this station, showing exactly the way we can work together to keep this music and this community alive and thriving well into the future. 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Afternoon Drive with Jeff Chalmers is coming up next. Have a great afternoon and evening. Stay warm, stay dry, and I will see you tomorrow for our Friday interval. Until then, my friend.

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0: There's our friend Gregory Porter here on Canada's Jazz Station, Jazz FM 91, liking the vibe at 217 in Toronto. Welcome to Thursday. It's the 9th of July, afternoon drive. I'm Jeff, and man, it is summer out there. Gorgeous. I'm digging this. We deserve this, right? I mean, kind of from one extreme to the other with the winter we had, and here we are at 29, feels like 36 degrees downtown Toronto. Set to hang out for a few hours, play some tunes. And definitely fool around at 877-879-5400. It's the text line. That's the phone number should you wish to be in touch. Or through the email, it's jchalmers@jazz.fm. Hope you're having a great day. Fabulous tunes ahead. Some Corey Weeds on deck. Holly Cole, part of the equation. Paul Cornish and Bob Mincer and the WDR Big Band. When we come back here at Jazz FM 91.
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Brass Tactics, Jazz FM 91. The song is Hunker Down, which is good advice given the warning from Environment Canada. We've got a severe thunderstorm watch in effect, and they suggest that conditions are favorable for the development of severe thunderstorms that may be capable, let me say, of producing strong wind gusts and heavy rain. I love this stuff. Localized rainfall amounts to 60 millimeters. Whatever that is, winds up to 90 kilometers per hour. So these are damaging winds. These are to be reckoned with. When they ask and they tell, this afternoon and early evening, and then cloudy skies tonight. Chance of showers, risk of thunderstorms. 20 degrees the low tomorrow. Is slightly unsettled into the weekend with cloudy skies and the same chance of showers, risk of a thunderstorm. 28 or 34. And then just spectacular in bold with sunny skies on Saturday and 28, and the same for Sunday, but 29. We are sitting at 25. Feels like 33. It's a summer day in Toronto. 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

0: 1988 recording from Cassandra Wilson here on Jazz FM 91. I'm Old Fashioned. Out of Jackson, Mississippi. She will be 71 in December. Happy birthday if it's your birthday today, this 9th of July, 2026, Thursday afternoon. Afternoon drive. I'm Jeff. Hello. How's it going? Oh, speaking of Old Fashioned, I want to shout out the gentleman I ran into in Leslieville a couple of nights ago. I was on the bike and there was a guy turning right at the light. And of course, I had stopped for the red light. Thank you very much. And there was a gentleman driving a 1990 BMW 325i E30. Absolutely mint condition. And I shouted out, "Hey, I like your car. What year is it?" And people are, you ask somebody about their classic car and they are all too happy to share with you all the details. And that was the case in this particular instance. And I dig it. And I shout out everybody who is maintaining an older vehicle, because this is a commitment. This is something whereby you have to be all in. Otherwise, you're just wasting time and effort and money. Here's to old-fashioned things in general. Nice. Bria Skonberg is a Canadian working out of New York and plays a mean trumpet. It's part of our next set coming up here on Jazz FM 91, as well as Chester Thompson and Eddie Bowen. Don't go away.
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Everlasting, Gordon Goodwin on Jazz FM 91.307. We've got some major rain coming down in the downtown core. It's spectacular. It's amazing. It's incredible. It's powerful, and it's a lot of fun. I recall in the summer of 75, a bunch of us went camping to Sandbanks Provincial Park, me and the boys. I didn't have my motorcycle license then. I later got it, but we went on a bunch of the bikes. I was a passenger. I have never felt so wet, okay? All I remember are charred black pans from the campfire that wasn't done properly, damp sleeping bags, cloudy, cool weather, and a sense of dread, really, and regret over spending time like that. And that's partially why camping is not really a thing for me any longer. What about you? Are you into that whole thing? We can talk about it. We can discuss it here at Jazz FM 91 with Eddie Bullen. It's Avant-Garde.

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0: Chester Thompson, who has had a great tenure of activity over the course of his career on Jazz FM 91, played with Frank Zappa and the Mothers of Invention back in the day, Weather Report, Santana, Genesis, and Phil Collins. And interestingly, he is, of course, covering a Genesis song there from their 1978 album, and then there were three, and he wasn't one of those three, which is curious, but fabulous job on that Genesis classic. Where it's 317 in Toronto, and we are getting some kind of violent storm downtown Toronto right now. It's absolutely spectacular. When people in the office, people in the radio station are standing, looking out the windows at the weather. You know, it's spectacular when that happens. What's happening where you are, I wonder. I've got 25 degrees, feels like 33 downtown. Very damp, humid. Hope you're having a good hair day. I was so impressed at having the opportunity to talk to Sullivan Fortner, who was part of the Toronto International Jazz Festival and playing the Jazz Bistro a couple of Sundays ago. He was just such a cool guy, and there's a clip on our Instagram page of him talking about what he was planning on for that night as part of the Jazz Festival. Just a great guy in general. He's part of our next set of music here on the radio with stuff from Turboprop, part of the equation, a classic from Dizzy Gillespie, along with Ray Brown and Etta Jones when we come back here on Jazz FM 91.
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It's Turboprop here on Jazz FM 91 and Skeletons. Got any skeletons in your closet? 335 in Toronto, we had a spectacular display from Mother Nature, and I'm seeing bands of storm action looking at the radar. What are your plans for later? Anything out of doors planned? I wonder. It might impact, the weather may do, your outdoor activity this afternoon. I'm seeing some of these bands coming through, which could be coming over Toronto by the dinner hour, and then clearing a bit, and then more coming after 9 or 10. So you know how to work those weather apps. It's lots of fun, but suffice to say, it really came down. And thank you, Howard, for the note. He was sitting in Oakville. He was on Spears Road near Lakeshore, and a lot of rain coming down that way. But it's pretty cool. It's pitch black here in Liberty Village, which is cozy. I feel like cozying up with a cup of tea and reading one of my personal favorites, My Friend Flicka. We could talk about that. With cloudy skies tonight and more of the same, chance of showers, risk of thunderstorms at 20. Tomorrow, cloudy, unsettled into the weekend before a spectacular display again on Saturday and Sunday. But tomorrow, mainly cloudy skies, chance of showers, thunderstorms, 28-34. We're sitting still this hour, 25 in the rain, feels like 33 downtown Toronto. Or would you sooner watch a movie about the abandoned lion cubs and the 1966 classic Born Free, not to be confused with this fabulous tune from Dion Taylor on Jazz FM 91.

0: Southern Nights and the Glen Campbell classic right there, covered by Sullivan Fortner on Jazz FM 91. Glen may be gone, but there are so many videos online that showcase his masterful playing. And that is a solid cover right there from one of my new best friends, Sullivan. Thank you. 347 in Toronto. And congrats to our winner. We had a winner in our early bird draw. I'm referencing the Jazz FM 91 50-50 raffle, which we have on a monthly basis, and I would direct your attention to the website for that. 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I invite you to stay tuned for that. 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

the late Cuban pianist Hermano Salvador on Jazz FM 91. That is Angelica at 6 minutes past 4 o'clock in Toronto. It's summertime. I love all the festivals that go down on the weekends in the GTHA, and this weekend is no exception with a couple of salsa deals happening. I love just walking along these vistas, these boulevards, and taking in the atmosphere, especially when it's a Latin-flavored affair. And salsa on St. Clair happening this weekend, beginning on Saturday morning at 11, runs till Sunday night. That's a big one. And there's also a salsa on the beach this weekend, which the beaches Jazz Festival continues. Woodbine Park transformed into a dance floor. We're going to have to grab Lara Fernandez for a dance or two for Salsa on the Beach this weekend in Toronto. That kicks off Friday night and runs until Sunday. And full details are certainly Googleable online right there. As we celebrate summer together here at Jazz FM 91.

0: Ulysses Owens Jr. and Generation Y on Jazz FM 91. Prodigal Son. 417 in Toronto. I've got 24. Feels like 31 downtown. It would appear that with the continued conflict between the U.S. and Iran, that the price of gas is going up. Another price increase at the pumps tonight. They filled up lately. This is something that's we would typically discuss with Brian Snelson as Brian enjoys his second week of holidays. We'll certainly catch up with Brian Monday at 4:40 as we welcome the market report back to Afternoon Drive here on Jazz FM 91. In the interim, I've not heard from Brian still regarding an invite for a swim in Brian's reflecting pool in his backyard. He and his wife are probably back there right now enjoying a cocktail and soaking their feet in said pool, but I've been carrying the towel and the swim trunks with me in anticipation of a call, but nothing yet. We'll see how that plays out. He's got two more days, well, today and tomorrow. We'll see how it goes with our pal Brian Snelson here on the radio. Coming back with Warren Wolf, a great, great instrumental from the Crusaders and a classic from Billie Holiday. It's all ahead here on Jazz FM 91.
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It's Pancho Sanchez here on Jazz FM 91, a song made famous by Tower of Power and their 1974 album, Squib Cakes, which well basically refers to women's backsides, as a matter of fact. And I had the occasion many years ago, summer of 87, I believe, where my friend took me to Greenwich Village to see that band, Tower of Power, live in concert. And we were sitting right there. It was so powerful. No pun intended, to see the band in that such a sort of a small environment, close quarters to the band. So many players and such a big sound, and in New York City, and it's summertime, and it's fun, and that was unforgettable. The end. Thank you. It's 4:38. I'm Jeff. It's Afternoon Drive. As we mentioned, Brian Snelson away. He's enjoying his second week of holidays and returns Monday with the market report. I want to hear all about Brian's trials and tribulations over the course of his holiday. Something crazy will have happened to Brian, and something about consuming wine will be discussed, I'm sure, on Monday when we reconvene for that. In the interim, we've got a kind of a funny day here. Not funny, ha-ha, but we've had that system come through. It was violent. It was madness. It was dark. It was sort of apocalyptic, which I always enjoy. I want those strong winds and inconveniences that Mother Nature presents at times. And it continues tonight at Toronto with a new forecast calling for showers ending this evening, but still that severe thunderstorm watch in effect. Chance of showers, risk of a thunderstorm. 20 degrees centigrade is low tonight. Tomorrow into the weekend, cloudy skies Friday, slight chance of showers and thunderstorms and stuff. Still stickies, 27 or 34, and the weekend is going to be spectacular. And into next week, if you're on holidays beginning Friday, you picked a great week to take off. Take off, won't you? With sunny skies both days, in the high 20s this weekend in the GTHA. Pass around the sweet bread. It is 24, it feels like 31 downtown. 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

0: put it where you want it. Crusaders on Jazz FM 91. What a great groove on a summer day in Toronto. At 4:51, having fun. What's happening with you? How's your Thursday going? Talking about it yesterday briefly here on the show. I wanted to mention again that there's a special benefit happening this weekend, Sunday. To Venezuela with Love is a benefit concert to help out earthquake victims, earthquake relief, taking place at Lula Lounge on Sunday, the 12th, coming up. And instead of traditional tickets, attendees gain admission by donating $35 or more to the Humanitarian Coalition's Emergency Fund, with eligible donations matched by the Government of Canada. Jeremy Ledbetter's going to be there. Jesse Ryan, lots of others. Doors open at 2, shows at 3, goes till 5. And you can find more information at the Lula Lounge reservations page to reserve a table. And tickets available through Eventbrite. So check it out this weekend, Sunday. Lula Lounge, great room, fabulous room, retro Art Deco special. And a fabulous cause to Venezuela with Love. 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

Recorded here in Toronto 10 years ago. It's The Kind Effect from John Feldman on a Jazz FM 91, 511 in the city. Hello. Happy Thursday. How's it going? The 9th of July. The days are whipping by. Are you watching the soccer? What's happening with you and soccer? How's your relationship with FIFA? We've got a game on right now. Scoreless tie, France and Morocco. Scoreless tie in soccer. What a surprise. No, it seems to go that way. So a bunch of games coming up, right? We've got Spain and Belgium tomorrow, and the weekend sees Norway and England. That'll be really good. That'll be interesting. Argentina and Switzerland also on Saturday. And I'm wondering if you're flying the flags anywhere on your vehicle. There are those hood covers I'm seeing a lot of. I'm seeing a lot of flags that have flown off cars. They're sitting on the side of the gardener, and I'm seeing people flying flags from their homes. My neighbor Tracy, she has a flag for everything. You know, back on National Cupcake Day, there was a flag from her front porch, which was curious. There's one flag that I refuse to fly, and that is the white flag. We're not ready to fly the white flag ever. Right? That's the way we're going. With a classic on the way here from Louis Armstrong, Al Jarreau, Jerry Allen, and this, When I Fall in Love on Jazz FM 91.

0: Something to sing about. And Dave Brubeck here on Jazz FM 91. Very curiously, that was a single, a 7-inch single released in 1964 on Columbia. And I was just very curious about the history of Dave Brubeck Band, the quartet, playing in the city of Toronto or environment. And we discover today, through the magic of the internet and Google, that their first major concert, the Dave Brubeck Quartet, was on June 19th, 1965, when they headlined the Stratford Music Festival, which would have been very cool. I wonder if you had the occasion to have been there. You're that old. No, I'm just kidding. That's very cool. And of course, they have played subsequent to that here in Toronto. It's one of the earliest documentations of Dave Brubeck in the area. And I thought I would share that with you on a summer's day in Toronto where it's 522 and it's sort of kind of between storms. I see a lot of cells still to come, and that could wreak havoc for your after work frisbee game. I've got 24, it feels like 32 downtown Toronto.
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Al Jarreau, Canada's Jazz Station, Jazz FM 91, Cold Duck Time, 5:37 our time. How's it going? It's Jeff and John Devenish at the top of the hour with Dinner Jazz to the Jazz FM 91 mailbag. Appreciate it. Lisa writing in, away for a few days, she suggests, listening to your show while enjoying wine and charcuterie. Cheers. Adding, there's an annual blues festival here every July. We saw a great band last evening. Worth the drive. Now, it seems to me that maybe not now, still. I'm not sure. I was in Wakefield. I've got an aunt that lives just north of there. One of the last remaining aunts there is, really, in our family. What about your family? Anyway, the cheese curds. Did you ever stop for cheese curds? I know in Ontario as well, sometimes you're on a country road. Look, they've got cheese curds, and there's $16.95 for four curds, but that's part of it. Maybe you're experiencing that, part of a fun drive in the country. But thank you very much, Lisa, for the email. Really appreciate it. Good to have you tuned in to the radio program. But yeah, back in the 70s, was it Brodeur beer you could get in Quebec? And, you know, my dad used to stop and we'd go to the store and we'd smuggle it. High thievery, definitely, across the border into Ontario was that Brodeur beer, which is a little more... alcohol content was a little higher than regular beer, which as 15-year-olds we discovered much to our delight, and that was a happy time with Jazz FM 91.

0: Karn Davidson 9 is the band, and one of the most oddly entitled songs, or titled song, I guess, Sweet 1985 3, Wisely If Sincerely. Thank you for that. It's 5:53. John Devinish over there. The world's smallest eyeglasses. Thank you for that, John. Fashion statement. A message. He's sending a message of sorts. I'm not sure what he's saying, but I know it's a fabulous radio program, and that's all that matters, really. We've got the end of something. The end of our thunderstorm watch for the city of Toronto. But looking at the radar, I see some activity, maybe 9-ish, and then again at 11-ish, maybe. We'll see how you making out with your plans for the evening, I wonder. With showers ending, then a chance of showers. Thunderstorms tonight, says Environment Canada, low 20. Tomorrow, a little unsettled, but not quite as crazy as today, with the chance of showers, thunderstorms, 27-36 Friday. And then just a spectacular stretch of weather coming up beginning Saturday, with nothing but sunshine, blue skies, and high temps. It's a beautiful thing, really. 24 feels like 32 downtown Toronto right now.
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0: 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Joan, thank you very much for what you do. Also, Ron Scott. Ron's across the 49th South in Western New York. In Tonawanda is Ron. Ron, thank you very much for listening, for being a part of our community here at CJRT FM. We really appreciate you. Or it's Dinner Jazz and John Devinish coming up next. Enjoy your Sunday and even your Thursday evening, as a matter of fact. We'll catch you Friday for Afternoon Drive here at Jazz FM 91.

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Oh man, that is so beautiful. Ella Fitzgerald, part of getting this evening's dinner jazz going. Heard her with Good Morning Heartache. Music from Clap Hands, Here Comes Charlie, that recording done back in 1961. Music by Irvin Drake, Dan Fisher, and Irene Higginbotham. The band has Joe Mondragon, Lou Levy at the piano, Herb Ellis, and Gus Johnson. First track of this evening's Dinner Jazz Show, that was Terrell Stafford with music, a tune called Carolyn, that's from the recording called Brother Lee Love. The album celebrating the great Lee Morgan, the track is music by the late trumpeter, the band including Tim Warfield, Bruce Barth, the piano, Peter Washington, and Dana Hall was the drummer. I'm John Devenish, and with those two tracks of music, it is Dinner Jazz time once again. Thank you so much for dialing up this program. Listen, I hope you had a good day, however things went for you on this day. Dinner Jazz is a great place to land. Lots of great music ahead on the program right through until 9 o'clock. You got to stick around with me. Let me tell you about some of the highlights ahead in this first hour of the three. We're going to hear from Thompson, Egbo in this hour. John Coltrane is in here too, some Charlie Hayden. And right now, this is Houston Person, super sax player, man. This is from the recording. It's called Sentimental Journey. This is a tune by Haywood and Gimble. Person with Richard Wyans at the piano, Peter Washington, and Grady Tate. From Jazz FM 91, here's Canadian Sunset.

0: Thompson Egbo is who we've been listening to. He is a Canadian piano player, composer, band leader with a strong belief in community support. Support of a community that was there for him, and he has made himself very much there for the community. Strong interests in youth in the arts, especially. We heard Thompson with a tune called Be Courageous. Music from an album of his called A New Standard. This is soul on the sleeve music making on here. Thompson leading from the piano with Jeff Halaschuk and Randall Hall. Now, in before Thompson, Egbo, we heard from Houston Person with Canadian Sunset, that coming from an album called Sentimental Journey. Music by Hayward and Gimbel, Person with Richard Wyans at the piano, Peter Washington and Grady Tate. We're going to take a short break here on Dinner Jazz. We'll step back for just a couple of moments. When we come back from that, we will go back in time to the year 1962 for music from the John Coltrane album called Coltrane. Now, Coltrane did two albums named after himself. One was in 1957 and one in 62. We're going to listen to music from the one in 1962. The track is music by Mal Waldron. The tune that is just ahead features Coltrane with McCoy Tyner, Jimmy Garrison, and Elvin Jones. And that tune coming up is Soul Eyes. And that's next. First these.
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7: 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Yeah.

Dinner Jazz. Jazz FM 91, that's John Coltrane. From the album Coltrane, the one of 1962, there were two albums with the same name, one dating to 1957, but we heard from the one of 1962. That was the tune Soul Eyes from that recording. Coltrane with McCoy Tyner, Jimmy Garrison, and Elvin Jones. We're going to move on now on Dinner Jazz to some music making featuring bass player Charlie Hayden, with a track from an album called Quartet West, Haunted Heart. Going to hear a tune by Cole Porter. This album features Jerry Southern, Lawrence Marable, piano player Alan Broadbent, and Ernie Watts. From Jazz FM 91, here is Every Time We Say Goodbye.

That's the tune every time we say goodbye here on Dinner Jazz. We heard Charlie Hayden featured with that tune, heard the bass player from a recording called Quartet West, Haunted Heart, that music by Cole Porter. That album featuring Jerry Southern, Lawrence Marable, piano player Alan Broadbent, and Ernie Watts. We're going to listen to some music now by Brian Wilson and Tony Asher, a tune that was first on the Beach Boys album Pet Sounds of 1966. This is the James Pearson Trio with a track from their album that's called The Best Things in Life. Pearson's at the piano with Jeremy Brown and Matt Skelton from Jazz FM 91. Here's God Only Knows.

0: Jazz FM 91 with Tal Farlow, or the guitarist, from a recording done back in 1955 called A Recital by Tal Farlow. He was along with Bob Gordon and Monty Budwig and Lawrence Marable, Bill Perkins, and Bob Ennevoldsen. The tune was Moonlight Becomes You. Music in before that, we heard from Canadian vocalist Laurie Cullen with The Folks Who Live on the Hill, music from an album called So Much. Laurie with Ron Davis and his trio, with Drew Bairston on bass, drummer Mark Mariash, Ron at the piano on that track. Music by Jerome Kern and Oscar Hammerstein. That tune was first in the 1937 film High, Wide, and Handsome. And starting things off in that set, we heard from the James Pearson Trio with music by Brian Wilson and Tony Asher. God Only Knows was the tune, music from an album called The Best Things in Life, Pearson with Jeremy Brown and Matt Skelton. 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We'll take a short break right here, and Dinner Jazz continues right after this.
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getting us into the middle hour of this evening's Dinner Jazz from Jazz FM 91. A couple of nice tracks, man. We just heard from Carmen McRae. Out of 1961, music from Carmen McRae sings Lover Man and other Billie Holiday classics. The tune was Travelin' Light. Music by Trummy Young, Jimmy Mundy, and Johnny Mercer. Billie Holiday was Trummy Young's girlfriend. The tune was first recorded by Holiday with Paul Whiteman's orchestra in 1942. The band on the track that we were listening to was led by Norman Simmons, who was at the piano with Eddie Lockjaw Davis, Nat Adderley, Mundell Lowe, Bob Crenshaw, and Walter Perkins. Now, the first track of this middle hour of the show, we heard from Eliane Elias with a track from her album beautifully called Kissed by Nature. The tune was Where Did You Go? She put this together back in 2002. Eliane Elias leading from the piano with Randy Brecker. Rick Margitza in that band as well. Paulo Andre Tavares, Mark Johnson, Joey Barron, and Paulo Braga. I'm John Devenish, and with those two tracks of music, we are now in the middle hour of this evening's Dinner Jazz program. It is so good to be able to be here with you. I hope you're enjoying the music. You know, in this middle hour with Best Seats, you have a chance to win a pair of tickets to see a living icon, man, icon of jazz, who's going to be on stage at Massey Hall here in the city. I'll tell you more about that as we get deeper in this hour, but right now let's listen to David Sanchez, sax player, with music from a recording of his called Coral. Carlos Franzetti is conducting the band, also with Ben Street, Adam Cruz. The orchestra is the City of Prague Philharmonic. Parnell Saturnino is a percussionist in here, and at the piano, Edsel Gomez. From Jazz FM 91, this is Ce que vous t'aimez.

0: That's some music taking us back into the year 1953 here on Dinner Jazz. That was the great trombone player J.J. Johnson with Lover Man. That coming from the album J.J. Johnson with Clifford Brown, and that music by Jimmy Davis, Fran Ramirez, and James Sherman. The tune was originally written for Billie Holiday. The band includes Johnson with Clifford Brown, trumpeter, Jimmy Heath, John Lewis, Percy Heath, and Kenny Clark. Music in before that, we heard from David Sanchez with Ce que vous t'aimez, that coming from an album called Quarrel. Carlos Franzetti conducting the band, also with Ben Street, Adam Cruz, and the City of Prague Philharmonic Orchestra. We're going to take a short break here on Dinner Jazz. We'll step back for just a couple of moments. Coming up just ahead, we're going to hear from Ben Webster, and it's going to be some music that will take us back in time to 1959. It's going to be a track from Ben Webster meets Oscar Peterson. We're going to hear music by Irving Berlin. It'll be Webster with Peterson, Ray Brown, and Ed Thigpen. The tune that's coming up is How Deep Is the Ocean? And that's next, but first, won't you please listen to these.
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0: Jazz FM 91. This is Dinner Jazz with Ben Webster. And How Deep is the Ocean? That track coming from the 1959 recording. It's called Ben Webster Meets Oscar Peterson. That music by Irving Berlin. Webster with Peterson, Ray Brown, and Ed Thigpen. Hey, in just a couple of seconds, it's going to be Best Seats. I'll tell you this much. You have a chance to win a pair of tickets to see a living jazz icon who's going to be on stage here in the city a little later on in this month of July. I'll tell you more about that right after this.
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0: All right, now let me tell you about these tickets that you can win for Best Seats. It's a pair of tickets to see Herbie Hancock, who's going to be up on stage at Massey Hall here in Toronto. For your chance to win this pair of tickets, it is easy. All you need to do is this. Go to the contest page at jazz.fm and fill out the contest form. Here now is Lenny Bro with some music from the recording that's called Live at Bourbon Street. Lenny and Dave Young featured on this track. This is music by Tad Dameron and Carl Sigman. This album produced by Randy Bachman. From Jazz FM 91, here is If You Could See Me Now.

The name of that tune is Mavity Street. That was Dee Dee Jackson, who you heard at the piano here on Dinner Jazz. Music from Jackson's recording that's called Poetry Project. The album, players including Lila Bialy, Larnell Lewis, George Coller, and Jane Bennett. The album explores the sentiments and expressions of contemporary Canadian poets. Music making before that, we heard from Lenny Bro with If You Could See Me Now, music from Live at Bourbon Street. Lenny with Dave Young featured on that track, music by Tad Dameron and Carl Sigman. We're going to move on now to some music making featuring Bud Powell and Don Byas with a tune that is written by Pierre Michelon, who's the bass player, also in the band on the track. Other band members, including Kenny Clark, along with Powell and Byas. This is music that was recorded in Paris back in 1961. This comes from an album called A Tribute to Cannonball. From Jazz FM 91, here's Jackie by Little Cat.

0: Jazz FM 91, that's Sylvain Provost, along with Norman LaChapelle and Pierre Cormier, from an album called Ni Un, Ni Deux. We heard them with Paul Jarrett. Music just in front of that was the tune Jackie, My Little Cat. That's from a tribute to Cannonball, an album recorded in Paris back in 1961. Music by Pierre Michelot, who was a bass player, who was also in the band on the track, along with Powell and Bias and Kenny Clark. 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We're going to take a short break right here, and Dinner Jazz continues right after this.
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